0: this hour with Elena Smith and Jordan Davis.
1: I'm excited to write songs again.
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0: It's Backstage Country. I'm Elena. Jordan Davis is your host this week, and we're catching up on all the things. You know, Jordan, it's been a minute since I've seen you.
1: Yeah.
0: You were here last year, right around when Learn the Hard Way was either just coming out or had just come out.
1: Yeah, just coming out.
0: Yeah, so now that you are coming up on an almost year anniversary of the album, what has this last year been like for you with this era of your music and your catalog?
1: Yeah, it's been, I'm so proud of this record.
0: Yeah.
1: It's been fun. You know, we toured it and got to play some amazing venues off of this record. Red Rocks was the bucket list spot that we've been able to do. And then doing our first headlining tours in Australia and going back to Europe. It has been busy. And it's actually been cool now that after we got back from Australia, we've kind of slowed down and taken some time off. A, because I'm excited to write songs again.
0: Okay.
1: Now that we have a little bit of time off the road and not as busy of a year as we've had. It's been really fun to get back in the writing room and come up with ideas.

0: and start working on a new project. It's been busy on the family front, which has been great. Mm-hmm. I think the most thing I'm excited about is I'm just excited to write songs again.
1: This is Backstage Country. More just ahead with Jordan Davis.
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8: 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Overnight tonight, partly cloudy with a low of 65. Tomorrow, things are going to cool down a little bit, but it's going to be cloudy with thunderstorms and a high of 72. Thunderstorms overnight down to 63. And then for Saturday, we'll have a mix of sun and clouds, some thunderstorms later in the afternoon, and a high around 74. Get your forecast anytime you need it by going to KMIT.com.
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0: makes a great country hit. 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
1: It's Backstage Country. I'm Elena. Jordan Davis is your host this week. We're talking about all kinds of things, including your music. And, of course, we got to go all the way to the beginning.
2: First one.
1: Singles you up.
2: Yeah.
1: First number one.
2: First single. Yeah, it's crazy.
1: Thing that launched your entire career. I mean, changed your life, really. Yeah. I think it's fair to say that.
2: 100%.
1: But thinking back to when you got that number one song, did you actually, like, really sit in it and get excited and celebrate? Or does that, as an artist, not as a songwriter only, but, like, as an artist, does that make you go, oh, my God, we got to get what's next? Like, we got it. Like, do you remember what feelings you had when it went?
2: Luckily, I didn't look too far into, I really drank that one in. Probably a little bit too much.
1: Did you almost get a little comfy?
2: Well, I just, like, luckily with that being the first one off of the record, I felt really good about, you know, having some songs behind it. And I'm glad it worked out that way because I was able to celebrate, you know. Like, I'll be honest with you, that was the last song we wrote for that first record. So, like, we were going with Slow Dance in the Parking Lot for my first single. And then I wrote Singles You Up kind of late in the recording process, turned it in. And my team was like, dude, you need to go cut this. Like, this might be our first single. So that kind of took some stress off of, like, well, if this does work, what's next? But yeah, I found out, I believe it was at ACM's. We were out there that I found out that this went number one. So Kristen was out there, and my entire team was out there, the whole label. It was a special night, from what I remember.
1: Well, yeah, I would hope that you probably didn't remember most of it, because it is that exciting.
2: We celebrated pretty hard on the first one. Yeah.
1: Was it like back to work right after all of that celebration?
2: No, I mean, you know, luckily at that time we were pretty busy touring.
1: Yeah.
2: So it was kind of shake out the cobwebs and get back to, you know, trying to build a career. We definitely took a couple of days to just be like, hey, you know, like we talked about earlier, this was such a, that first one was the only dream I'd had coming to Nashville.
1: Right.
2: It's not like you come to Nashville and you're like, all right, I want 15 number one songs. Mm-hmm. You just want the first one.
0: Don't go anywhere. More Backstage Country is next with Jordan Davis.
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2: 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Overnight tonight, partly cloudy with a low of 65. Tomorrow, things are going to cool down a little bit, but it's going to be cloudy with thunderstorms and a high of 72. Thunderstorms overnight down to 63. And then for Saturday, we'll have a mix of sun and clouds, some thunderstorms later in the afternoon, and a high around 74. Get your forecast anytime you need it by going to KMIT.com.

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0: It's Backstage Country. I'm Elena. Jordan Davis is your host this week, and we're catching up on all the things. You know, Jordan, the last time that you were here, you had just added baby number four, and you had a line that just cracked me up. You said, I realize we don't fit in the church pew anymore. How is the adjustment been tight to the four?
1: So we've gotten to where now we put the two oldest behind us, so they're like, okay. Which is always like a...
0: it's a vacation for them, I'm
1: 100%,
0: sure.
1: Man. Yeah. You know, it's like their first bit of freedom to where I can still turn around and tell them to figure it out, you know, lock it up. Mm-hmm. But it's been, Sadie's been great. You know, everybody's happy and healthy. That's all you can ask for right now. Yeah. And it's really cool to start seeing their personalities come through. And
0: oh, that's got to be so fun.
1: My two boys are me made over. You know, my oldest, Eloise, is Queenie, so she runs the household.
0: I can see that.
1: Mm-hmm. And I feel like Sadie's going to be right there, second in charge, so which is good because somebody needs to keep us all in order. But, I mean, there's nothing better in the world. They are what makes it go around. So,
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It's Elena on Backstage Country, and our host this week, Jordan Davis, is getting ready to share the story behind his massive hit with Luke Bryan, "Buy Dirt." That's coming up.

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1: It's Backstage Country. I'm Elena. We got Jordan Davis hosting this week. We're talking about some of your biggest hits. And next up here, let's talk about Buy Dirt, which is a massive hit, to say the least. But also, I noticed it is your most used sound on TikTok, like the song that is the most used, with over 130,000 people making videos with this.
2: Yeah.
1: I'm always curious, like, does it hit different when you create something that inspires others to create their own art?
2: Yeah. No, I mean, it, like, 100%. Yeah. Especially with one like that, you know, like, mainly because of the meaning and why we wrote that song. So when I do see people using that song for their story, it means a little bit more to me, because I think that's what, I can think of those songs that do that to me, and I can kind of bookmark on where I was at, you know, when I heard this, or, you know, what I was going through when this song really kind of helped me through, you know, whatever it was. So to see people, you know, talking about buying a first home, or, you know, moving somewhere and Buy Dirt's playing to it, or, you know, bringing home a kid to their house that they built. It means a little bit more than just like, hey, I like this song, I wrote it, sounds cool, some people like it, here we go.
1: Shaking their ass to it on the internet.
2: Like, you're like, all right, yeah, there's nothing wrong with that by any means. But when you have a song like Dirt and you see people connect to it that way, it's pretty special.
1: What do you see and notice the most in the audience when you perform this live?
2: I think the coolest... it's just the wide ranging.
1: Yeah.
2: You know, I think one of the things I'm most proud of my shows is I've seen 5-year-olds there and I've seen grandparents there. And, you know, I hope that everybody has a good time, but Buy Dirt's the one song that I can see everybody connect to. Mm-hmm. And when you see that and all the phones come up, it, you know, you don't always get them like that. You know, those are tough to write. So when I see that, it makes me feel like we did something good.
1: You definitely did. And with a buddy at that, will you go ahead and introduce the song?
2: Absolutely. Jordan Davis here with a good buddy of mine named Luke Bryan. And this is our number one song on Backstage Country, Buy

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8: 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Overnight tonight, partly cloudy with a low of 65. Tomorrow, things are going to cool down a little bit, but it's going to be cloudy with thunderstorms and a high of 72. Thunderstorms overnight down to 63. And then for Saturday, we'll have a mix of sun and clouds, some thunderstorms later in the afternoon, and a high around 74. Get your forecast anytime you need it by going to KMIT.com.
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0: It's Backstage Country. I'm Elena. Jordan Davis is your host this week, and we're catching up on all the things. You know, Jordan, it's been a minute since I've seen you.
1: Yeah.
0: You were here last year, right around when Learn the Hard Way was either just coming out or had just come out.
1: Yeah, just coming out.
0: Where do you find yourself writing from the most these days, like perspective-wise? Is it father, husband, artist? Like, where are you finding yourself the most?
1: Yeah, there's definitely those, what we have cut already. There's a couple of those songs that, you know, you're going to pull from being a dad and watching your kids grow up.
0: Yeah.
1: And then there's some that, man, I've just kind of gone back to like really stuff that I've loved, music that I've loved, songwriters that influenced me to do this, and diving back into their stuff. And it's kind of opened this really cool channel of getting away from the dad songs and getting away from that kind of stuff that you're like, you know, it's fun to find that new vein and run it down until it dries up, which hopefully it doesn't. But, you know, it's kind of all over the map right now.
0: Is that in any way, like, nerve-wracking ever, because you know what your fans like, you know what, and then whenever you want to try out new stuff, which you've got to evolve as an artist, you know, as you create and you do everything, like, is that a nerve-wracking thing ever to, like, go down that different road?
1: Yeah, and I think we did a little bit of that on Learn the Hard Way,
0: yeah.
1: Where it's like, you know, you try a couple different things that maybe the fan was expecting something different, but like you said, you got to evolve. You know, I can't just go and write the same songs I've written for the past four records. So I'm excited, and kind of what we're doing with new music right now is like, I want to be a little nervous playing this for people, and I do feel like we're getting there.
0: Oh, I love that.
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1: Hi, it's Jess, and it's time now for Mitchell's Only Live and Local Color Radar Weather on KMIT. Overnight tonight, partly cloudy with a low of 65. Tomorrow, things are going to cool down a little bit, but it's going to be cloudy with thunderstorms and a high of 72. Thunderstorms overnight down to 63. And then for Saturday, we'll have a mix of sun and clouds, some thunderstorms later in the afternoon, and a high around 74. Get your forecast anytime you need it by going to KMIT.com.
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0: It's Backstage Country. Jordan Davis is your host this week. I'm Elena. We're catching up on all the things. And earlier you talked about Red Rocks and how that was one of the shows that you got to play over this last year. Yeah. And bucket list for sure. I was actually there that night. It was incredible. And like that was one of the coolest shows of yours that I've ever been to. But it does make me wonder, like, now that you've crossed that off the list, that's a huge one that like yeah. every artist wants to play. What are you chasing now? Like, what's on the bucket list?
1: I know, right? Yeah. I kind of had to. It wasn't until a couple of days after that where I was like, wait a second, what are we doing this for now?
0: Yeah. Like, you got to keep moving the line, right?
1: Yeah, obviously, you know, going back there, I feel like it's always going to be special, but yeah, you're never going to get the first time again. But so like going back to Red Rocks would be really cool. You know, I think you just kind of start looking at like Madison Square Garden would be awesome.
0: Yes.
1: Play there.
0: Yeah.
1: You know, those just kind of iconic venues that, I mean, legends of music have played in. You know, that are also, like, tough to get to, you know? So it's like, you also have to do the hard work to get to playing a venue like that.
0: Right. Yeah, it's not just like, oh, I want to play that, let's book it. It's like they have their standards, too.
1: Yeah, so, like, to me, that's kind of what, after checking off, like, the bucket list spots, now I'm just in a sense of, like, all right, what can kind of make me push me to make great music that will allow me to get in a room like that. So that one's one that is kind of the I've got on the dartboard right now.
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7: Hi, it's Jess, and it's time now for Mitchell's Only Live and Local Color Radar Weather on KMIT. Overnight tonight, partly cloudy with a low of 65. Tomorrow, things are going to cool down a little bit, but it's going to be cloudy with thunderstorms and a high of 72. Thunderstorms overnight down to 63. And then for Saturday, we'll have a mix of sun and clouds, some thunderstorms later in the afternoon, and a high around 74. Get your forecast anytime you need it by going to KMIT.com.
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3: Hey there, Backstage Country. It's Elena, and we have got Jordan Davis here as our host this week. It's been so awesome.
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0: It's Backstage Country. I'm Elena. Jordan Davis is your host this week, and we're catching up on all the things. You know, Jordan, it's been a minute since I've seen you.
1: Yeah.
0: You are known to have some pretty powerful collaborations. Are there any songs that you've written that you're like, ooh, I definitely want to get somebody on this?
1: There's a couple that I have pinpointed for songs, collabs I want to do. Here recently, you know, I got to go do some songs with Brandon Lake.
0: Yes. And, y'all went viral.
1: Dude, it was
0: a couple weeks ago with that.
1: Brandon's an amazing human. I was blown away by the show.
0: Yeah.
1: Like, I mean, it went from revival worship to Southern rock show to country concert, all in an hour, 2 hour period.
0: Mm-hmm.
1: And I was just floored by it. And I told him leaving, I was like, man, we've got to do something together. We've got to get together and write and try to get something that we can put out together. So I don't ever want to force it, but he's definitely one that I would love to put a song out with.
0: Well, clearly everybody else would love that too, because like, yeah. I said, like when you guys performed, was it By Dirt?
1: Yeah, we did By Dirt.
0: Yeah.
1: And then When a Cowboy Prays, him and Cody's collab.
0: Yes, that's right.
1: Which was awesome.
0: I could not escape those videos, and I wasn't mad about it.
1: Yeah.
0: Like, they were everywhere. So, yeah, I think the
1: awesome
0: manifestation needs to happen for not only you, but the fans as
1: 100%,
0: well.
1: 100%, yeah.
2: 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More just ahead with Jordan Davis.
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3: 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Overnight tonight, partly cloudy with a low of 65. Tomorrow, things are going to cool down a little bit, but it's going to be cloudy with thunderstorms and a high of 72. Thunderstorms overnight down to 63. And then for Saturday, we'll have a mix of sun and clouds, some thunderstorms later in the afternoon, and a high around 74. Get your forecast anytime you need it by going to KMIT.com.
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1: My name's John MacArthur, and I work this dirt.

0: it's Jordan Davis, and I'm all about discovering new music, and the Backstage Breakout single is coming your way in just a few on Backstage Country.
1: Prettiest girl I'd ever seen. Look at her, man, look at me.

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1: The personal side of it is raise some humans that are good people.
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0: and how that was one of the shows that you got to play over this last year. But it does make me wonder, like, now that you've crossed that off the list, that's a huge one that, like, every artist wants to play. Well, just like a bucket list, like, I feel like your definitions of success are always going to change throughout your life and your career, you know, from when you're 18, the things that you thought were success then are definitely not what you're thinking today.
1: Yeah.
0: These days, how would you define success?
1: Oh, gosh.
0: And a loaded question, right?
1: Well, no. I mean, like, it's one that I feel like I've wrestled with over the last, like, you know, being able to do some things that I never would have dreamed I could do in music. You know, I think that, you know, now success is, you know, still trying to write the best song I could write, still trying to make the best record I can make, and not having success be the result of that, but more so, like, what am I doing to get there? You know, am I giving songwriting the time that it deserves in order to make a great record? And that's just on the professional side of it. And then, you know, the personal side of it is raise some humans that are good people. And, you know, if I were to look at success and I can only take one of them, it would be that. You know, it's you know, how do you raise your kids to just be good human beings? And that's something that I'm really kind of trying to hone in on right now. Not that I don't have bad kids. That sounds awful. My kids are pretty good for the most part. But, you know, that's another thing that I feel like you can always be getting a little bit better at.
0: Yeah, because we're all just learning as we go.
1: We're all figuring it out. I tell them that all the time. You know, Dad, why are we doing this? I don't know, sweetie.
0: Yeah.
1: I don't know. I think this is the best thing for you. Like, that's all I can give you, you know, and we'll figure it out together.
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2: Hi, it's Jess, and it's time now for Mitchell's only live and local color radar weather on KMIT. Overnight tonight, partly cloudy with a low of 65. Tomorrow, things are going to cool down a little bit, but it's going to be cloudy with thunderstorms and a high of 72. Thunderstorms overnight down to 63. And then for Saturday, we'll have a mix of sun and clouds, some thunderstorms later in the afternoon, and a high around 74. Get your forecast anytime you need it by going to KMIT.com.

0: That was so fun. I can't believe we're already wrapping up this Thursday edition of Backstage Country. I'm Elena, along with this week's host, Jordan Davis.
1: Thanks, Elena, and I'm having an absolute blast hanging out with y'all, sharing some stories behind my music and a whole lot more.
0: We are loving every minute of it. It's crazy that we've only got one more day together, but, like, obviously we're going to make it amazing, right?
1: Yes, 100%. It's already been amazing. We'll be amazing. In the meantime, we'll see y'all back here tomorrow on Backstage Country. We were young.

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3: Hey, Backstage Country. It's Elena, and this week's host is repping the great state of Louisiana. We're so happy to have him, Jordan Davis. Hi.
4: Thank you. I am so happy to be here with y'all. Thank y'all so much, and I'm going to be sharing some stories behind my music, including my latest single, Turn This Truck Around.
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3: 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Look at her, man, look at me.

0: It's Backstage Country. I'm Elena. Jordan Davis is your host this week, and we're catching up on all the things. You know, Jordan, it's been a minute since I've seen you.
1: Yeah.
0: You were here last year, right around when

0: learned the hard way was either just coming out or had just come out.
1: Just coming out.
0: Yeah. So now that you are coming up on an almost year anniversary of the album, what has this last year been like for you with this era of your music and your catalog?
1: Yeah, it's been, I'm so proud of this record.
0: Yeah.
1: It's been fun. You know, we toured it and got to play some amazing venues off of this record. Red Rocks was the bucket list spot that we've been able to do. And then doing our first headlining tours in Australia and going back to Europe, it has been busy. And it's actually been cool now that after we got back from Australia, we've kind of slowed down and taken some time off. A, because I'm excited to write songs again. Now that we have a little bit of time off the road and not as busy of a year as we've had. It's been really fun to get back in the writing room and come up with ideas and start working on a new project. But it's been busy on the family front, which has been great. But I think the most thing I'm excited about is I'm just excited to write songs again.
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3: 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Overnight tonight, partly cloudy with a low of 65. Tomorrow, things are going to cool down a little bit, but it's going to be cloudy with thunderstorms and a high of 72. Thunderstorms overnight down to 63. And then for Saturday, we'll have a mix of sun and clouds, some thunderstorms later in the afternoon, and a high around 74. Get your forecast anytime you need it by going to KMIT.com.
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1: It's Backstage Country. I'm Elena. Jordan Davis is your host this week. We're talking about all kinds of things, including your music. And, of course, we got to go all the way to the beginning.
2: First one.
1: Singles You Up.
2: Yeah.
1: First number one.
2: First single. Yeah, it's crazy.
1: Thing that launched your entire career. I mean, changed your life, really. Yeah. I think it's fair to say that.
2: 100%.
1: But thinking back to when you got that number one song, did you actually, like, really sit in it and get excited and celebrate? Or does that, as an artist, not as a songwriter only, but, like, as an artist, does that make you go, oh, my God, we got to get what's next?

0: and got it. Like, do you remember what feelings you had when it went?
1: Luckily, I didn't look too far into. I mean, I really drank that one in. Probably a little bit too much.
0: Did you almost get a little comfy?
1: Well, I just, like, luckily with that being the first one off of the record, I felt really good about, you know, having some songs behind it. And I'm glad it worked out that way because I was able to celebrate, you know. Like, I'll be honest with you, that was the last song we wrote for that first record. So, like, we were going with Slow Dance in the Parking Lot for my first single. And then I wrote Singles You Up kind of late in the recording process, turned it in. And my team was like, dude, you need to go cut this. Like, this might be our first single. So that kind of took some stress off of, like, well, if this does work, what's next? But yeah, I found out, I believe it was at ACM's. We were out there that I found out that this went number one. So Kristen was out there, and my entire team was out there, the whole label. It was a special night, from what I remember.
0: Well, yeah, I would hope that you probably didn't remember most of it, because it is that exciting.
1: We celebrated pretty hard on the first one. Yeah.
0: Was it like back to work right after that, all of that celebration?
1: No, I mean, you know, luckily at that time we were pretty busy touring.
0: Yeah.
1: So it was kind of shake out the cobwebs and get back to, you know, trying to build a career. We definitely took a couple of days to just be like, hey, you know, like we talked about earlier, this was such a, that first one was the only dream I'd had coming to Nashville.
0: Right.
1: It's not like you come to Nashville and you're like, all right, I want 15 number one songs. Mm-hmm. You just want the first one.
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0: Hi, it's Jess, and it's time now for Mitchell's Only Live and Local Color Radar Weather on KMIT. Overnight tonight, partly cloudy with a low of 65. Tomorrow, things are going to cool down a little bit, but it's going to be cloudy with thunderstorms and a high of 72. Thunderstorms overnight down to 63. And then for Saturday, we'll have a mix of sun and clouds, some thunderstorms later in the afternoon, and a high around 74. Get your forecast anytime you need it by going to kmit.com.
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5: It's time now for

Going to cool down a little bit, but it's going to be cloudy with thunderstorms and a high of 72. Thunderstorms overnight down to 63. And then for Saturday, we'll have a mix of sun and clouds, some thunderstorms later in the afternoon, and a high around 74. Get your forecast anytime you need it by going to KMIT.com.

day, Potts Farm was a place to go. Load a truck up, hit the dirt road. Jumped the barbed wire, spread the word. Light the bonfire and call the girls. King and the Can and the Marlboro Man. Jack and Jim were a few good men. 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
1: 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Overnight tonight, partly cloudy with a low of 65. Tomorrow, things are going to cool down a little bit, but it's going to be cloudy with thunderstorms and a high of 72. Thunderstorms overnight down to 63. And then for Saturday, we'll have a mix of sun and clouds, some thunderstorms later in the afternoon, and a high around 74. Get your forecast anytime you need it by going to KMIT.com. We'll be right back.

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1: 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Overnight tonight, partly cloudy with a low of 65. Tomorrow, things are going to cool down a little bit, but it's going to be cloudy with thunderstorms and a high of 72. Thunderstorms overnight down to 63. And then for Saturday, we'll have a mix of sun and clouds, some thunderstorms later in the afternoon, and a high around 74. Get your forecast anytime you need it by going to KMIT.com.

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0: 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Ever

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0: 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And one bad one. 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

0: 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Real progress begins with birds. Yes, birds. 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
2: 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Overnight tonight, partly cloudy with a low of 65. Tomorrow, things are going to cool down a little bit, but it's going to be cloudy with thunderstorms and a high of 72. Thunderstorms overnight down to 63. And then for Saturday, we'll have a mix of sun and clouds, some thunderstorms later in the afternoon, and a high around 74. Get your forecast anytime you need it by going to KMIT.com.

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1: Hi, it's Jess, and it's time now for Mitchell's Only Live and Local Color Radar weather on KMIT. Overnight tonight, partly cloudy with a low of 65. Tomorrow, things are going to cool down a little bit, but it's going to be cloudy with thunderstorms and a high of 72. Thunderstorms overnight down to 63. And then for Saturday, we'll have a mix of sun and clouds, some thunderstorms later in the afternoon, and a high around 74. Get your forecast anytime you need it by going to KMIT.com.

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cool down a little bit, but it's going to be cloudy with thunderstorms and a high of 72. Thunderstorms overnight down to 63. And then for Saturday, we'll have a mix of sun and clouds, some thunderstorms later in the afternoon, and a high around 74. Get your forecast anytime you need it by going to KMIT.com.

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1: Hi, it's Jess, and it's time now for Mitchell's Only Live and Local Color Radar Weather on KMIT. Overnight tonight, partly cloudy with a low of 65. Tomorrow, things are going to cool down a little bit, but it's going to be cloudy with thunderstorms and a high of 72. Thunderstorms overnight down to 63. And then for Saturday, we'll have a mix of sun and clouds, some thunderstorms later in the afternoon, and a high around 74. Get your forecast anytime you need it by going to KMIT.com.

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1: Hi, it's Jess, and it's time now for Mitchell's Only Live and Local Color Radar Weather on KMIT. Overnight tonight, partly cloudy with a low of 65. Tomorrow, things are going to cool down a little bit, but it's going to be cloudy with thunderstorms and a high of 72. Thunderstorms overnight down to 63. And then for Saturday, we'll have a mix of sun and clouds, some thunderstorms later in the afternoon, and a high around 74. Get your forecast anytime you need it by going to KMIT.com.

used to like. He said, hey, watch this. Well, that didn't turn out too good. 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What are you looking at? Yeah, that's a real gun in that gun.

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6: Hi, it's Jess, and it's time now for Mitchell's Only Live and Local Color Radar Weather on KMIT. Overnight tonight, partly cloudy with a low of 65. Tomorrow, things are going to cool down a little bit, but it's going to be cloudy with thunderstorms and a high of 72. Thunderstorms overnight down to 63. And then for Saturday, we'll have a mix of sun and clouds, some thunderstorms later in the afternoon, and a high around 74. Get your forecast anytime you need it by going to KMIT.com.

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Overnight tonight, partly cloudy with a low of 65. Tomorrow, things are going to cool down a little bit, but it's going to be cloudy with thunderstorms and a high of 72. Thunderstorms overnight down to 63. And then for Saturday, we'll have a mix of sun and clouds, some thunderstorms later in the afternoon, and a high around 74. Get your forecast anytime you need it by going to KMIT.com.

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3: From the Mitchell Now News Desk, I'm Morgan McCarthy. Well, Minnehaha County Auditor Leah Anderson says absentee voting is going slower than expected. She made those remarks to the county board this week with the primary election coming up June 2nd, but voters who already know who they're voting for could cast early ballots for mayor, school board, and other positions up for election. Anderson says a record of 280 absentee votes were cast on May 22nd, and as of Friday, there were about 2,800 absentee ballots cast. In 2024, 30,000 absentee ballots were cast for the general election. And a reminder that you can get a recap on candidates and find more voting information and updates online when you follow that at MitchellNow.com. That's the same place that you can find your invitation. The Mitchell Chamber Egg Committee is inviting the public to attend this year's Egg Connections Farm to Table event at Oak Lane Colony next month. The event is scheduled for Tuesday, June 23rd, and will focus on agriculture, education, and community connection. Participants will travel from the Mitchell Chamber office to Oak Lane Colony for tours, conversation about local agriculture, wine tasting, barbecue dinner, but that's

0: Going to be tasty. And dessert, even better, from Farm Life Creamery. 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And you can find ticket information and registration online at MitchellNow.com. And that's the latest from the MitchellNow.com News Center.
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6: That's right, and good morning to you. We made it to our Friday. That's right, the final Friday of your May. And as we do roll through, it is Mike in the Morning and the CarQuest Morning Show. Hey, rain in our forecast for today. We've got some right now on both sides of I-90, all coming up from Nebraska. We're going to be cloudy today with a 50-50 chance of showers off and on all day long, highs of 77. Our southeast winds about 5 to 10. It'll increase up to 20, gusting up to 30 this afternoon. Tonight, another 50-50 chance of showers and some thunderstorms possible, but looking at cloudy and lows around 59. Southeast winds gusting up to 30. For Saturday, a 40% chance of showers and thunderstorms, looking at mostly cloudy and breezy, highs of 81. Sunday, showers likely and possible thunderstorms before noon. And showers likely in the afternoon as well. We're looking for mostly cloudy, highs of 82 for Sunday. Weather details 24/7. 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Log on to KMIT.com and MitchellNow.com. Well, like we said, scattered rain in our area. Right now, Yankton's at 65, Winter at 62, and Mitchell right now at 64. We're looking at some light scattered rain and very light winds from the southeast. Coming up, well, it's not the best day for it, but the Mitchell Aquatic Center is open. Today's the day. Right now, it's Rodney Atkins. If you're going through hell, right here on KMIT, we are the CarQuest Morning Show, and good morning to you.

0: Bailey Zimmerman and the Holy Smokes right here on KMIT. It is the CarQuest Morning Show, and good morning to you. Hey, as we roll through your Friday morning, and a little bit of rain is in our forecast all day long. Well, don't forget, of course, the Mitchell Aquatic Center is open today. That's right. It is officially open for the summer season today. City officials say regular summer hours begin immediately, with the facility expected to be a major destination as the warmer weather settles in for our area. Now, this marks the unofficial start to the city's outdoor recreation season. Don't forget to check out the Rec Center's website. And you can find that on cityofmitchell.org, by the way, or cityofmitchellsd.org, excuse me, and find out and all the information and the schedules. And keep it right here to KMIT and Cool 98.3 all day long as well. If the pool has any changes in their schedules because of weather, of course, we'll keep you up to date on that right here. Hey, as we move through your day, Blake Shelton coming up for you, Chris Jansen and more. It's all right around the corner.
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0: Lainey Wilson, then Somewhere Over Laredo, right here on KMIT on the CarQuest Morning Show. Good morning, Tim. Rolling through the bottom part of your 6 o'clock hour on your Friday. And our good friends at CarQuest know that, well, even when it's raining all weekend long, I tell you, you still got to get stuff done. And if it's a oil change or whatever you got to get done to your vehicle, you know what? You want to get it done as quick as possible, so you don't want to mess around. So whatever you need, including your, of course, your lubricants, your filters, don't forget about the oil, of course, and everything else, and the proper tools to get the job done as well. 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They're open Monday through Fridays from 8 until 6, and Saturdays from 8 till 5. We are working our way through your morning. And I got to tell you, you know what? Viral TikToks. You hear that all the time. Kids doing stuff because it went viral. Remember the old Tide Pods when back in about, what, 8 years ago, kids were eating Tide Pods? If your kid's listening right now, just remind him. That was a very dumb thing to do. We proved that. Anyway, apparently a teenager in Utah suffered life-threatening injuries while attempting to film a social media video involving a dangerous activity known as couch surfing. This is where a person sits on a couch while it's dragged by a vehicle. Here's Levi Teenman's mom, Amy, talking about the incident.
1: Apparently there's a TikTok trend going around that's popular in Utah. First time he makes that choice, he sits on the couch leg breaks and he goes flying, and it's a horrible, horrible accident. Doctors and nurses told us that this is the third case they've seen of couch surfing here at Primary Children's. This terrible accident happened, and it's one more thing to talk to your kids about.
0: Now, here's one thing. So there's probably a parent out there that's thinking to themselves, hey, why is Mike talking about that? Because if he talks about it, my kid hears about it. My kid might want to do that. Well, no. You don't understand. If your kid has a phone or an internet connection or, I don't know, can pick up, radio waves out with his fillings, I don't know. There's a big chance he probably or she already knows about it. So here's the deal. Yeah, you just got to be the parent and be active and know what's going on in their lives and remind them, hey, you know what? That's a funny video, and it's dumb. Don't do that. We love you too much. We don't want to see you get hurt. There you go. Yeah, might be what makes the change right there. Be a parent. Yeah, that's always a good option, right? Hey, as we roll right through your morning, I'll tell you what we have. We have your weather details with rain in our forecast coming up. Chris Stapleton and more right after that.
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0: Jordan Davis and Turn This Truck Around right here on KMIT. It is the CarQuest Morning Show, and good morning to you. Hey, we've got your closing markets from yesterday from the Farmers Trading Company of Mitchell. Also, your closing grain bids from yesterday as you start this day. And as we do, we also take a look at your ag news for today. We talked about the USDA's latest South Dakota livestock auction report says that feeder steers and heifers were $5 to $15 lower compared to last week. Now, the demand was still described as good to very good, but pressures from sharply lower CME cattle futures weighed in on the cash market. We'll keep you up to date on your ag news throughout the day here at KMIT, also from the MitchellNow.com website. And we've got your Farmers Trading Company closing market report from yesterday coming up next.
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3: 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This is Connor Brockhouse with the Farmers Trading Company, bringing you a market recap for Thursday, the 28th here. Looking at the corn and bean markets first, looks like we finished things on a positive note there. Corn going home 3.25 higher in the old crop, 455.75. New crop, 4.75 higher at 482.25. Looking at soybeans, we had that old crop July contract, 9.25 higher at the finish, 1194.5. And the new crop November, 12.5 cents higher, 1194. Looking at the bean oil contract, it pushed into the close there, up 144 points, 76.70. Meal contract, $3.50 higher today, 334.10. Oats contract, a little bit of a different story there. We were 6 cents lower, 371. And the wheat market, a little bit of a mixed trade there, with Chicago penny and a half higher, 624. And the KC down 4.5 cents at 665.25. Overall, a pretty light news day. We did not have our weekly export sales data this week because of the Monday holiday. They have that delayed day, so we'll see what that stuff shows tomorrow. Other than that, there was some peace talks between the U.S. and Iran that sold off the energy markets, but grain markets did a decent job of holding themselves in there today. I'm not sure if there was some RVO news out that pushed that bean oil up late that helped get the beans to finish near the high of the day or at the high of the day there, so you like to see that. But we'll see if we find some headlines later on why that did that, but definitely a positive finish for the soybeans, and hopefully we're getting these grain markets turned around. Like we said yesterday, looked like we were getting to some support areas on the chart, so that should give us a boost as well as just hot and dry weather in a large part of the growing region in the U.S. here should maybe help be a supportive factor in these markets. Looking over at the livestock markets, looks like cattle markets traded a very tight range today, had a very quiet trade. We were back and forth for most of the day between the plus side and the red here, but ultimately finishing in the red near the low of the day there, but not too much damage done. Looks like feeder cattle about $1.40 to $1.60 lower there, with the August at $3.50.302 and the September at $3.50.25 at the close. Cash index today projected to be up $2.37 to $3.69.63. Looking over at the live cattle, looks like they were about that $1.40 to $1.60 lower as well, with the front month June's at $2.49.75. and the August at 241 at the close. Looks like cutout values backed up a little bit in the morning report today. We had choice at 392.49, down $2.23, and the select down $1.96 to 387.33. I have not seen any cash trade develop locally here. It does look like there was a little bit of cash trade in that 253 region down south, a little bit weaker than last week, so maybe that's some of the weakness we saw in the futures market today. But other than that, not a lot to talk about. There's a gap on that August feeder cattle contract chart that we just couldn't quite finish today, so maybe there was some technical sell pressure because of that that's holding us down in here, but time will tell on how we behave with that tomorrow. Looking at the hog market, looks like we were mixed at the close there. June's down 62 cents to 96.67, and the rest of the contracts on the plus side there, with the August at 192 at the close. Energy markets, like I said, kind of a back-and-forth trade today, higher in the overnight, but sold off on some headlines there. Looks like crude finished the day 22 cents

0: higher 88.90. Diesel market 2 pennies higher, 355 futures. Gasoline market 3 pennies higher, 310 futures. Looking at the stock market now, I show the Dow Jones down 65 points right now, 50,578. U.S. dollar down 18 points, 98.97. Gold market up $50 an ounce to $4,499 an ounce. And the silver market $1 higher, 75.91. That's going to do it for this market update. If we could be of any further assistance to you, give us a call at Farmers Trading. Our number is 605-996-6500.
1: 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It is time now for your local market updates from the elevators across the KMIT region and your closing grain bids from your Thursday. Starting off with the Farmers Alliance of Mitchell, their corn was up 3 cents to 390, soybeans up 9 cents to 1164, winter wheat down 5 to 586. Farmers Alliance of Corsica's corn was at 390, up 3, soybeans at 1144, up 9, and winter wheat at 571, down 5 cents. Dakota Plains Ag Center of Tripp, their corn was at 399, up 3, soybeans up 10 cents to 1133, and winter wheat at 575, down a nickel. Poet Research Center's corn was at 399, up 3 cents. AgTegra of Alpena's corn was at 386, up 4. Soybeans up 9 cents to 1109. Winter wheat at 560, down 5. And spring wheat was at 592, down 4 cents. NuGen Energy of Marion, their corn was up 3 cents to 385. Kaler Grain's corn was at 390. Soybeans at 1132 and winter wheat at 535. Parkston Grain and Feed, their corn came in at 390, soybeans at 1162, and winter wheat at 535. Cargill Ag Horizons of Emery's corn was up 3 cents to 378, and soybeans at $11 even, up a dime. And final was Poet Mitchell, their corn at 392, up 4 cents. And that's been a rundown of our local market updates from the elevators across the KMIT region and your closing grain bids from your Thursday.

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3: From the Mitchell Now News Desk, I'm Morgan McCarthy. Well, a new bill includes more money for the Bridge Formula Program, which helps repair and replace highway bridges. But what about the county level? County Commissioner Eric Jennings says if the bill passes in its current form, the federal government would shoulder more of the cost, meaning counties would pay less.
4: The counties know best what needs to be repaired. And having some discretionary funding that we can put those dollars to good use, we are very effective and efficient at putting those dollars to use, we can get jobs done down at our level.
3: The bill is before the U.S. House Transportation and Infrastructure Committee, and if it passes, will advance to the full House. On the other side of Memorial Day, we're officially in summer travel season, marking the start of dangerous spike in road fatalities as well. June, July, and August are known as the 100 deadliest days. State troopers here say speeding, drunk driving, and distractions make up crashes this time of year, and teen drivers are especially at risk. They're urging everyone to buckle up, obey speed limits, and never drive impaired. And on that note, if you're traveling the state, the South Dakota Highway Patrol is conducting sobriety checkpoints in 17 counties next month. That's funded by the South Dakota Office of Highway Safety and conducted by Highway Patrol and local law enforcement. And those checkpoints will pop up throughout the state. And from behind the wheel to on foot, Mai Richards has completed a 450-mile run across our state. She hit the road March 1st, running anywhere between 18 and 22 miles a day. Over 25 days, and recently ended her journey on Memorial Day, raising more than $10,000 for organizations that support veterans in South Dakota. And that's the latest from the MitchellNow.com News Center.
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We're cloudy, and we've got some scattered rain throughout our area. A lot of it, of course, just kind of misty right now. We've got some heavier stuff down around Delmont through Lake Andes, Geddes, down in Avon, Tyndall, and down in Nebraska. Now, like we said, high today of 77, light or southeast winds this morning. This afternoon, we'll get up to 20, gusting up to 30. Tonight, southeast winds gusting up to 30 still, and looking at another 50-50 chance of showers and some thunderstorms all the way through midnight. Now, cloudy tonight, lows around 59. For Saturday, another 40% chance of showers and thunderstorms. Going to be cloudy and breezy, highs around 81. And Sunday, showers are likely and possible thunderstorms both before and after the noon hour. Looking for mostly cloudy and highs around 82. Weather details 24/7. 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We're taking a look outside our weather window, and Chamberlain at 63, Sioux Falls at 65, and we're at 65 right now in Mitchell. We've got, not too much on the winds. East winds right now only at about 5. Hey, coming up for you, well, we'll talk about that Blue Origin's rocket that didn't do too well off the launch pad yesterday. Right now, Tim McGraw, Red Ragtop on the CarQuest Morning Show.

0: Morgan Wallen and Don't We, right here on KMIT. It is the CarQuest Morning Show. Good morning to you. Hey, we're rolling our way through your Friday, your 7 o'clock hour. We got your sports coming up for you, brought to you by Sodak Sports, right around the corner. Also, as we roll through, well, not a great day yesterday for Jeff Bezos. You feel bad when a billionaire loses a lot of money. Anyway, Blue Origin rocket exploded on the launch pad in Florida around 9 o'clock last night. The explosion made a spectacular fireball that could be seen for miles. Thankfully, nobody was hurt. And, of course, well, you know, the old saying, when a billionaire loses a bunch of money.
1: Well, back to the old drawing board.
0: That's right. They're back at it again, of course. Talking about Blue Origin was gearing up for a June launch to put a bunch of Amazon LEO internet satellites into orbit. I'm going to guess those LEO satellites are kind of like the Starlink satellites for internet access and whatnot. And although I'm not opposed to the idea of satellite internet and everything like that, but we're just filling the skies full of junk. Seriously, it's going to be hard to see the stars one day when we've just got to look through all the satellites. But anyway, that's all right. I'm sure it's for our best good. Anyway, as we move through your day, like we said, sports on the way for you. Ty Gurley Gold coming up and more right here on KMIT.
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0: Here with your Friday morning sports. Starting on the amateur baseball side of things, we had a full slate of games last night, and here are your results. Alexandria Angels take down Black Killer Tomatoes 8-4. Parks and Rays beat the Corsica Horn Frogs 10-0. Parks and Mudcats beat Dimmick Emory Raptors 16-2. The Madison Broncos beat Philandrew Blue Teal 22-9. The Lesterville Bronx beat the Freeman Black Sox 14-8. The Winter Demons beat the Westington Springs Owls 11-7. The Kimball White Lake Nationals beat the Plankinton Bankers 4-0. And winner Cologne Pheasants took down Mount Vernon Mustangs 15-1. On the Mitchell side of things, Carroll track and field teams will be continuing their varsity state championships today. They're still in Sioux Falls at Howard Wood Field for a couple more days. A day one result includes the boys 4x800 meter relay earning 8th place at state. It was a team of Ben Gerlach, Hunter Patton, Landon Johnson, and Keneal Padilla. Competition starts again today for the Colonels at 9:30 this morning and 10 a.m. tomorrow morning. In the MLB, the Minnesota Twins rounded out their series with the Chicago White Sox last night. It was Chicago who got the win and also took the series after the 6-2 victory last night. The White Sox's Davis Martin allowed just one run and two hits through six innings of work. Minnesota falls to 27-30 overall. Tonight, the Twins will begin a new series on the road against the Pittsburgh Pirates at 5:45 p.m. on Apple TV. In the WNBA, the Minnesota Lynx will return to action tonight on the road. They're going to be taking on the Chicago Sky and aim to get their fourth straight win. The game will be at 6:30 p.m. on ION in Chicago. In the NBA, the Western Conference Finals Game 6 went down last night between the number 2 seed San Antonio Spurs and the number 1 seed Oklahoma City Thunder. And Game 7 it is this weekend. San Antonio dominated Oklahoma City and won by a score of 118-91. Victor Wembanyama led all scorers with 28 points and added 10 rebounds for a double-double. For a full look at your sports, take a look online at MitchellNow.com in our sports section. 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

Sam Hunt, there you go with the Country House right here on KMIT on the CarQuest Morning Show. Still got the scattered light rain throughout our area of Fallen.

throughout the morning and into the afternoon. And, of course, as we move along, we'll have your full weathers coming up. Also, our good friends at CarQuest, well, they know that you've got a busy week planned for you. I know it's not a holiday weekend, but it is a weekend, and you want to get to and from wherever you're going. Make sure you've got everything working on your vehicle. Now, when you do it yourself, you want to make sure you got the best parts, the best tools to get the job done, and the best advice. You can always get that at CarQuest right here in Mitchell on North Main. Chad and the gang right there, the most knowledgeable staff in town. Hey, as we roll right through, a big reminder for you. Coming up Tuesday, it is Election Day here in Mitchell and across the country as well. And don't forget, of course, we've got you covered here at KMIT as well. And also, MitchellNow.com, our election guide is made possible by The Window Shop. 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So make sure you've got it so we can keep you up to date on what's happening with the election results. As we move right through your morning, and as we do, we've got the new one from Luke Combs coming up. Also, Florida Georgia Line, and your full weather for your weekend is next.

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5: 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Take a look at your Central Electric weather. Scattered rain throughout the morning, and then we're looking at another 50-50 chance of showers throughout the afternoon. Highs today of only 77. Southeast winds this morning been pretty light. We're looking at them getting up to 20, gusting up to 30 this afternoon, and also southeast winds gusting up to 30 through midnight tonight. Now, another 50-50 chance of showers and thunderstorms for tonight, looking at cloudy and lows around 59. Got a 40% chance of rain and some thunderstorms for your Saturday, going to be mostly cloudy and breezy with highs around 81. Then showers likely and some possible thunderstorms both before and afternoon for Sunday. Going to be mostly cloudy, highs around 82. Weather details 24-7, you can find them by going to our Central Electric Weather page. 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Right now, 66 in Yankton. We got winter at 62 and 65 right now in Mitchell. We're still looking at light winds from the southeast. 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

0: Florida Georgia Line, and stay right here on KMIT. It is the CarQuest Morning Show. Good morning to you. Rolling right through your morning. And as we do, Chris, keeping our eyes on the sky at just rain moving up from Nebraska in through our areas, both sides of I-90. And like we said, not a lot coming down, just a little drizzle here and there at the moment. We'll take whatever moisture we can get, but that is pretty much what our forecast is going to be for today. Also, for this weekend, well, we got to talk about what's happening in the movie theaters, and there are some good ones out there today. Now, A24's horror movie, The Backrooms, is tracking as a likely number one film for the weekend. Box Office Pro projects that it should make about $55 million domestic on its opening, with the upside possibly higher. And of course, it is a scary one for yourself, and that ought to be pretty good. Also, The Mandalorian and Grogu, well, they probably will drop to number two over the weekend. They've already made a huge amount with that one, but probably only projected to make about $35 million on their second weekend. Also, looking at a couple other movies are still out, and Rich Flew, Power Ballad and Currents, and also we're looking at Time and Water in some limited theaters. And The Devil Wears Prada still out there in the theaters as well, along with Michael. Hey, as we roll right through your morning, we are getting ready for more great music right around the corner. Ella Langley's coming up and more. We also got your birthdays coming up right before the top of the hour. That's right. We've got that brought to you by Culver's, all coming up next.
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1: Happy birthday to you. It's the birthdays and anniversaries on your Friday, right here on KMIT. It is Mike in the morning, and as we move along, it is all brought to you by Culver's. Always delicious treat. Don't forget about the Butterburgers. How could you? You know, that's the one thing everybody loves. But also, the great cod sandwiches and more. They've got so much more, including delicious treats like the frozen custards and delicious concrete mixers are always good. That's right. I always like those as a good choice. Taking a look at our national birthdays for today to start off, Annette Benning. Now, from The Kids Are All Right, Bugsy, Bean Julia, and many more, she is 68 years old today. From My Best Friend's Wedding and many others, Rupert Everett is 67 today. Singer and icon Melissa Etheridge is 65 today as well. Kind of a jerk, but we do like a few songs. And Noel Gallagher of Oasis is 59 today. Wonderwall, Don't Look Back in Anger, and more. Laverne Cox, now she was made really famous in Orange is the New Black. She is 54 today.

Melanie Brown is 51. If you don't remember, Mel B, Scary Spice on the Spice Girls. Used to watch the videos, but turn down the volume and play something decent and just kind of mix the two together. Anyway, there you go. Also, Riley Cogue. In case you didn't know, that is the granddaughter of Elvis Presley. And she is celebrating her 37th birthday. She was in Mad Max Fury Road. Had a spot in there as well. And also the girlfriend experience and many more. We're also looking at today was born Greg Allman. Great singer, of course, was born on this date in 47. John F. Kennedy, born on this date in 1917. Bob Hope, born on this date over in Britain in 1903. That was our national birthdays. Hey, let's talk about you, and let's talk about one I missed again yesterday. I was talking about the Tuttles yesterday, and I missed Sarah Schmidt. Sarah, I am so sorry that I missed your birthday yesterday, but we'll give you Donkey Dan to apologize. That's me, Donkey Dan. And also, we'll look at birthdays for today. How about a good friend of the show, Shanna Jensen, celebrating a birthday today. Happy birthday to you, Shanna. Also looking at birthdays today for Brad, and I believe it's Godin. G-O-E-D-E-N, Godin. We'll go with that. Brad, happy birthday to you. Also, we've got Tim Simonson celebrating a birthday today as well. Looking at big old birthdays out there. Shauna's in there again, the Jensens. Also, Judy Weingar celebrating a birthday today. Happy birthday to you. We are celebrating birthdays today and anniversaries. Doug and Holly. It just says Doug and Holly on there. It doesn't say their name. So, if you're Doug and she's Holly, and you're married today, well, there you go. It's your anniversary, and happy anniversary to you. Also looking at Don and Rochelle Rolfe celebrating their anniversary as well. And to finish up the list for today, Corey Plamp also celebrating a birthday today. Happy anniversary and birthdays to you. We look through our list and see who's going to get themselves a lunch break today from our good friends out there, of course, at Culver's. And it looks like today it is going to be Judy Weingar. Judy Weingar, a big old shout out from Gary the Screaming Goat for you. And, of course, don't forget, if you want to be part of the birthdays and anniversaries, all you got to do is email us and hopefully put your last name on there. Mike at KMIT.com. 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To everyone.

0: Charlie and Lorianne here. The Crook and Chase Countdown is amping up for CMA Fest Week. Keith Urban and Jordan Davis are ready to entertain and are working on making their autographs readable.
1: We'll see. Plus, some exciting opportunities to get close up with legends Clint Black and Randy Travis. We'll run down the CMA Fest highlights as we count down the hits this weekend on Crook and Chase.
0: Tune in for the Crook and Chase Countdown Sunday afternoons at 3 p.m.
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5: From the Mitchell Now News Desk, I'm Morgan McCarthy. Well, families, if you're getting the itch for summer vacation activities, you have to wait a little bit longer for that new playground at Gaynor Park. It will officially open, but not quite yet. The Mitchell Parks and Rec Department says installation of the new playground equipment is continuing and crews are expecting to stretch it into next week. If the kiddos have been asking, the old playground equipment was removed earlier this month and they've since installed a new softer safety surface designed to help reduce injuries. And let the little ones know it won't be long before they'll have some upgraded slides, monkey bars, climbing features, new shade canopies in there as well. City officials are just asking you to stay out of the fenced construction area until the project is complete, and we'll let you know when that's open for fun. More details at MitchellNow.com. On the political stage, legislative candidates are issuing a cease and desist order over a campaign mailer, maybe one that you got in your mailbox. Candidates said postcards sent by Dakota First Action took them off guard because it aligns them with candidate Toby Doden, even though they endorsed a different candidate for governor. There are 15 candidates who have filed a cease and desist order against the Political Action Committee. Doden sent a statement to Dakota News Now saying he doesn't have an affiliation with the PAC and was unaware of their endorsement. The 15 candidates are calling the postcards, quote, dirty tactics and political grifting. And if you have friends or relatives in Brookings, look for them on the side of a semi. We'll explain. A longtime Brookings Hy-Vee employee is having his picture featured on a semi-trailer. It's the produce manager, Darren Schleichner, who's had will be displayed right on the trailer as part of the prize for winning the 2025 Legendary Customer Service Award, the highest award an employee can receive at Hy-Vee. And that's the latest from the MitchellNow.com News Center.
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0: held later in the afternoon at Hope Lutheran Cemetery in Delmont. Arrangements made by the Will Funeral Chapel. Rosemary Kaiser Bamer passed away on May 20th, 2026 at Mesa Valley Estates in Mesquite, Nevada at the age of 90. The celebration of Rosemary's life will be held in Alexandria, South Dakota at St. Mary's Church. Visitation will be held on Sunday, May 31st from 5 until 7 p.m., followed by a rosary at 7 p.m. Mass of Christian burial will be held on Monday, June 1st at 10:30 a.m., and interment will follow at St. Mary's Cemetery. A luncheon will follow in the church hall. Arrangements by the Will Funeral Chapel. Peggy Ann Larson, age 69, of Mitchell, passed away on May 23, 2026. Memorial services will be held at a later date. Arrangements by the Will Funeral Chapel. Roger Yicht, age 82, of Bridgewater, passed away on Sunday, May 24, 2026, at Dotary Hospice House in Sioux Falls. Visitation will be Friday, May 29th, from 5 till 7 p.m. at the Bittner Funeral Chapel with a 6:30 p.m. prayer service. Bonita Bonnie Hsu, age 75, of Mitchell, passed away on Saturday, January 24th, 2026, surrounded by family at Sanford USD Medical Center in Sioux Falls. Military Honor Memorial Service will be held at 11:30 a.m., Saturday, May 30th, at the Servicemen's Memorial Cemetery Outdoor Shelter in Mitchell, with luncheon to follow at the Bittner Funeral Chapel. Roy Teedy, age 92, of Wheat Ridge, Colorado, passed away Monday, March 16th, 2026, in Wheat Ridge, Colorado. Funeral services will be at 10:30 a.m. Saturday, May 30th, at First United Methodist Church in Mitchell. Burial will be at Graceland Cemetery in Mitchell. Arrangements by the Bittner Funeral Chapel. Nikki Ryland, age 36, of Sioux Falls, formerly of Mitchell, passed away Thursday, May 21st, at Sanford USD Medical Center in Sioux Falls. Arrangements are pending under the direction of the Bittner Funeral Chapel.
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0: 105.9 KMIT, your forecast details on the CarQuest Morning Show. Like we said, rain scattered throughout the area. Not much hitting the ground, but we do have some drizzle here and there on both sides of I-90 coming up from Nebraska. And it's going to be that way throughout the day. A 50-50 chance of showers all day long. Highs of only 77. Southeast winds this morning have been light. We're looking at them getting up to 20, gusting up to 30 this afternoon. Tonight, another 50-50 chance of showers and some thunderstorms possible. Cloudy, lows around 59, again with those southeast winds gusting up to 30. A 40% chance of showers and thunderstorms for your Saturday. Looking for a cloudy day and breezy and highs of 81. Sunday, well, we're looking at showers likely. Both morning and afternoon, some thunderstorms are possible. Mostly cloudy and highs around 82. Weather details 24/7. 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And right now, 66 in Mitchell. Cloudy sky, light winds right now from the southeast. 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Here you go with Luke Bryan.

0: Megan Maroney and Beautiful Things right here on KMIT. It is the CarQuest Morning Show, and good morning to you. Yep, we've got your sports coming up once again, brought to you by Sodak Sports right around the corner. You know, we're getting ready to celebrate our 250th anniversary as a country right around the corner. And, yeah, well, of course, Washington, D.C. is getting ready to plan for that as well, a big celebration. Well, the one person I don't want to be right now is the person who is booking people, because apparently they're not doing a very good job at it. Apparently a lot of people have said yes and now are saying no. Now, sooner or later, they will get people that will actually commit and this and that. But I don't know why people say yes, then say no. But it is what it is, I guess.
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3: Drew Avery here with your Friday morning sports. Starting on the amateur baseball side of things, we had a full slate of games last night, and here are your results. Alexandria Angels take down Blackula Tomatoes 8-4. Parks and Rays beat the Corsica Horn Frogs 10-0. Parks and Mudcats beat Dimmick Emory Raptors 16-2. The Madison Broncos beat Philandro Blue Teal 22-9. The Lesterville Bronx beat the Freeman Black Sox 14-8. The Winter Demons beat the Westington Springs Owls 11-7. The Kimball White Lake Nationals beat the Plankinton Bankers 4-0, and winner Cologne Pheasants took down Mount Vernon Mustangs 15-1. On the Mitchell side of things, Colonel track and field teams will be continuing their varsity state championships today. They're still in Sioux Falls at Howard Wood Field for a couple more days. A day one result includes the boys 4x800 meter relay earning 8th place at state. It was a team of Ben Gerlach, Hunter Patton, Landon Johnson, and Keneal Padilla. Competition starts again today for the Colonels at 9:30 this morning and 10 a.m. tomorrow morning. In the MLB, the Minnesota Twins rounded out their series with the Chicago White Sox last night. It was Chicago who got the win and also took the series after the 6-2 victory last night. The White Sox's Davis Martin allowed just one run and two hits through six innings of work. Minnesota falls to 27-30 overall. Tonight, the Twins will begin a new series on the road against the Pittsburgh Pirates at 5:45 p.m. on Apple TV. In the WNBA, the Minnesota Lynx will return to action tonight on the road. They're going to be taking on the Chicago Sky and aim to get their fourth straight win. The game will be at 6:30 p.m. on Ion in Chicago. In the NBA, the Western Conference Finals Game 6 went down last night between the number 2 seed San Antonio Spurs and the number 1 seed Oklahoma City Thunder. And Game 7 it is this weekend. San Antonio dominated Oklahoma City and won by a score of 118-91. Victor Wembanyama led all scorers with 28 points and added 10 rebounds for a double-double. For a full look at your sports, take a look online at MitchellNow.com in our sports section. 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

0: Kenny Chesney and Take Her Home right here on KMIT. It is the CarQuest Morning Show. Good morning, team. Hey, we're rolling right through the bottom part of your 8 o'clock hour. And as we do, hey, tomorrow I'm going to be out and about broadcasting live for a great event. They're talking about the showdown at sundown. Bull Bash is almost here. And KMIT will be broadcasting live tomorrow, kicking off at 3 p.m. Now, of course, it's coming up tomorrow, North Main Street in Artesian, South Dakota, starting at 3, with the doors to open and the vendor show at 3 p.m., mutton busting at 5. The Bull Bash itself will be at 6. Don't forget, that's all in Artesian. Tomorrow, we'll be talking about it on the radio as well, trying to see if we can get to talk to some of the bull riders, maybe some of the bullfighters as well, and more. It's the showdown at sundown. Bull Bash coming up on Saturday with KMIT broadcasting live. Coming up for you, well, we got more great music right around the corner with Thomas Rhett, Tucker Moore, Wetmore. Also, our good friends over at CarQuest remind you that everything you need for inside and outside your car, your pickup, your SUV, whatever vehicle it is, if it's got wheels of any type, they've got the parts, they've got the tools, and they got the know-how. 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
2: 105.9 KMIT on the CarQuest Morning Show. Like we said, scattered light rain, but not really much hitting the ground right now. We've got a little over top of Mitchell and over both sides of I-90. But yeah, like we said, not seeing much actually hitting the ground. Maybe a few drops here on the windshield in Mitchell. Now, for today, we're looking at a 50-50 chance of showers throughout the day and cloudy, and highs only around 77. So a little relief from the high temps we've had. Our southeast winds late this morning, but they're going to get up to 20, gusting up to 30. Tonight, another 50-50 chance of showers and thunderstorms all the way through midnight, cloudy and lows around 59. For your Saturday, a 40% chance of showers and thunderstorms both morning and early afternoon, looking for a cloudy day and breezy with highs around 81. Then our Sunday, we're looking at showers likely and possible thunderstorms before noon and showers likely through the afternoon. We're looking for mostly cloudy with highs around 82. Weather details 24/7. 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We got Sioux Falls at 69, Winter at 63, and 66 right now in Mitchell with still light winds from the southeast. Rolling back into music for your 8 o'clock hour. Here we go.

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0: Tucker Wetmore and Brunette right here on KMIT on the CarQuest Morning Show. We're moving right through the backside of your 8 o'clock hour. Kane Brown on the way for you. Also, Kevin Powers and Shibuzi with their new one on the way as well. We've got your market updates with the Farmers Trading Company and Mitchell coming up as well. Now, with that in mind, taking a look at some ag news, the USDA's latest crop progress report shows South Dakota corn at 92% planted and 52% emerged, with soybeans at 77% planted and 32% emerged. Both crops are running ahead of their five-year averages heading into the final days of May. Like I said, we keep you up to date on your ag news right here at KMIT, MitchellNow.com, and we've got the Farmers Trading Company in your opening markets coming up next.
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0: Well, good morning out there. It looks like these markets are acting just a little bit goofy today, not doing exactly what we anticipated. We do have to keep in the back of our mind today that it is both a Friday and the end of a month, so sometimes the trade can do a little bit of different things than you normally would anticipate. So take some of today's trade with a grain of salt would be my overall opinion of what we're looking at today. Jumping into headline news here, we did not see a whole lot in the way of exceptional exports here. The wheat side of things, we actually had some net cancellations for this marketing year. Most people think it's just rolling some of those old crop contract commitments into the new crop. So overall, I think it'll be just fine, but the headline makes it look a little bit ugly today. So like I said, take some stuff with a grain of salt. Looking at these futures prices, Chicago wheat is going down 2 cents a bushel in July at 621. Kansas City wheat, July down 5.5 at 660. September going 670. The oats market is 4.5 lower at 366.5 cent. I'm going to move on over to the corn market now. We did have the weekly export numbers being released this morning instead of normally. They're on Thursday because of our Monday holiday that we had. Corn, it was technically within the range of expectations, but it was towards the very bottom end of that range. I will say that we are still on track to meet the target that the USDA set for our exports for this old crop, but today certainly we hoped for a bit better out of it, and the market is reflecting that with July corn down 5 cents on the open today at 451. December is four lower, 478 and a quarter cent. I'm opening up the chart just to double check, but yeah, we have not took out some of the lows from the other day on the new crop. Now the old crop is a different conversation there. It's not a very pretty look on the chart. Switching on over to soybeans, they're being held up a bit by the soybean oil. That seems to have caught some sort of headline news, but that has not reached our desk yet, so I'm not sure if there's some sort of RVO thing going on over in Washington, D.C., because I know they were set to be discussing that this week. So we'll keep you updated as we see those headlines. Bean oil, for example, is up 1.25% today, putting in some new contract highs. It's at $77.69 in the front month on the bean oil. Soybeans, those are down a penny, though, in July, going $11.93, and the new crop is unchanged at $11.94. I'm going to switch over to the livestock market now. That one's been a bit of a head-scratcher, and something that we're going to bring up starting next week is that we will have larger daily limits for the price movement on the cattle market. They do that just to keep it as a percent of contract value. It definitely feels like those limits are larger than truly necessary, but that's why they do it. The other one that is being released also is that they are going to be lowering the margin requirement for cattle starting next week. Normally you don't see that when they're doing stuff like that with your daily price limit. So it would seem that the CME is looking for more market participation. Whether that's looking for downside or upside, I'm not quite sure how they're going to treat this, but that is what we're looking at starting next week. June cattle on the board going 65 cents lower, 249. August cattle down 55, 240.50. The feeder cattle market is slipping lower today. I'm currently looking at the low of the day with the August front month down $2 per hundredweight, 351 even. September feeders going down too as well at 348.25. We certainly are a discount to that index, and that has some people definitely optimistic on the price. So we'll see if once we get through the end of the month, we can get something a bit prettier looking on this chart. Looking at June hogs, 80 lower, 96.17. Going to close right in the middle of the range for the week is what it looks like if it stays steady now. The crude oil market is down $1.61 a barrel at 87.30, towards the lowest end that we've seen in the last month or so. Definitely getting oversold on the stochastics, whether or not those stand for anything. Looking at gold, that's up $30 an ounce. Silver is going more or less unchanged. U.S. dollars unchanged. Dow Jones putting in a brand new contract and all-time high. It is just shy of 51,000 points. And that is our market update. 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That is 996-6500.
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0: 105.9 KMIT on the CarQuest Morning Show. Good morning to you. Well, we've got scattered rain on both sides of I-90 coming up from Nebraska. We're going to have that all day long, at least a 50-50 chance of it. A few drops hitting the windshield here and there. It's more up in the clouds than anything else. We're looking for a high today of 77. We've got light southeast winds right now. Going to get up to 20, gusting up to 30 later this afternoon. Now tonight, still windy from southeast winds. Going to be gusting up to 30 through midnight. Lows around 59 and cloudy with a 50-50 chance of rain to continue. Saturday, a 40% chance of rain and some thunderstorms. Looking for mostly cloudy and breezy. Highs around 81. Sunday, showers likely and possible thunderstorms before noon, and then some showers possible through the afternoon. Mostly cloudy, highs around 82. Weather details 24/7. 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Well, right now we're looking outside the weather window. Chamberlain's up to 67, 68 in Yankton, and 68 now in Mitchell. We still got light winds about 7 from the southeast. Coming up for you, John Party and more right around the corner.
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0: Morgan Wallen, and last night right here on KMIT, it is the CarQuest Morning Show. We're rolling right through your 9 o'clock hour for your Friday. Hey, we got some results from the Pony Hills League from last night. Or his results from Thursday, Kimball White Lake and the Nationals beat Plankton by a score of four. Well, I don't have the final score on that one, but Kimball won. Also looking at Burke Bombers defeated the Chamberlain Mallards 5-3. Winter Demons over Weston Springs Owls 11-7. And Four Corners took down Colombe Chaos 16-5. Now, we've got upcoming games on Saturday. Plankton will be a winner at 5 o'clock on Saturday. And on Sunday, Chamberlain at Four Corners at 4 and Colombe at Burke at 7 p.m. We'll keep you up to date on those scores as that continues on from the Pony League. And as we roll through this day, we got more great music coming up for you next right around the corner. We got Chris Jansen, also Jason Aldean's latest and more.
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0: 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Of course, the U.S. Drought Monitor continues to track drought conditions across South Dakota. The state DANR notes that drought monitor data is cut off Tuesday morning and released each Thursday morning, making yesterday's map the current drought reference for producers. And we've got that for you with the area's farmers battling severe drought story on MitchellNow.com. You can go there and click on the agricultural link and check it out. Hey, as we roll through this morning, well, we're hoping there's some rain hitting the ground, but there's not very much. But we'll take a look at the details coming up for you next and more.
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0: have more de-escalation in the whole Iran situation. So that could back off some of the demand for these commodities if that's what they're doing here. As far as the chart is concerned, very short term, it makes us a bit nervous. If you zoom out and look a bit longer term, it looks like we might be just fine. But we'll see how it wants to behave on the close today and going into early next week. Old crop July corn currently down 6 cents a bushel at 450 futures. New crop December down 5 going 477. The soybean market is trying to be propped up on some soybean oil optimism, but it is still negative, most likely getting pulled down by the corn and wheat market because those do try and stay, you know, within a reasonable ratio of one another. Old crop beans down 3.5 going 1191, and the new crop is down 2 at 1192. Soybean meal down 220 a ton. The big news that we do have is soybean oil is up 138 points, putting in some brand new contract highs. It's almost a 2% move higher. I have not caught a headline on what's happening there, but it does sound like there might be some RVO stuff going on over in Washington, D.C., so maybe we'll be getting a headline about that, hopefully before too long, to see what exactly is going on in that bean oil market. I'm going to look on over at the livestock now. It looks like we do show those things moving lower today. Right now, June cattle down $1.70 per hundred, going 248 and change. August cattle down 210 at 238.95. Looking more deferred, like in April, cattle is down 270. That is our worst hit month, going 229.77. The feeder cattle market, we have the August close to a $30 discount to the index right now, which is not completely unheard of when you have this roll from the May to the August as your front month. It's just not very much fun to deal with. But we do show the August down 467 right now, going 348.50. So that is not at all reflecting what we see in the sale barn lately. September feeders down 5, 345.27. October down 5 as well at 342.05. Hog market 80 lower in the front month, June going 96.17. It's right in the dead center of this week's trading range. Crude oil can't quite decide what it wants to do, but overall it would seem that they are pricing in some sort of a deal between the U.S. and Iran, as they do have crude below $90 per barrel right now. So I'm going to jump on over, looks like, to the gold market, and I have that going up $26 per ounce, going for $4,558 an ounce. Silver's down roughly $1 an ounce, going for $74.94. Looks like the U.S. dollar 6 points higher, going 99.03. And the Dow Jones, we have a brand new contract, an all-time high, going 225 higher. It is just shy of 51,000 points right now. And that is our market update. If we can be of any further help to you, give us a call at Farmers Trading Company. That is 996-6500.
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southeast winds right now at about 9. We'll keep you up to date on the weather. Now, coming up to Sioux Falls in June, part of the Rock the Country Tour, here's Riley Green. Change My Mind. It's right here on 105.9 KMIT. 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
1: I knew I'd see her around. I'd be at some party, she'd show up, and I'd be walking out. Or across some parking lot, hiding behind her sister. I'd look up, she'd be at the red light beside me in that white Maxima with the sticker on the back. I'd act.

0: Hudson Westbrook and Paint It You Pretty right here on KMIT. It is the CarQuest Morning Show rolling through the backside of your 9 o'clock hour. Lauren Alania coming up with you. Also, we've got Keith Urban and more right around the corner. And we'll keep you up to date on the weather as well as rain in our forecast for most of today. Also, big reminder for you with Election Day around the corner on Tuesday. We'll keep you up to date on the details right here. 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

of showers and thunderstorms through this evening. Now for Saturday, a 40% chance of showers and thunderstorms, looking at mostly cloudy and breezy, highs around 81. Showers likely for our Sunday, both morning and afternoon. Some thunderstorms are possible. Going to be cloudy again and highs around 82. Weather details 24/7. 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Log on to KMIT.com. Right now, well, we're looking outside our weather window. Already 72 in Sioux Falls, Chamberlain at 68, and Mitchell at 70. And we've got our winds getting up a little bit. The southeast right now at 7, gusting up to 13. Weather breaks out. 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Right now, it's

Thomas Rhett and Die a Happy Man right here on KMIT. It is the CarQuest Morning Show. 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Hey, we're rolling right through your morning. And speaking of MitchellNow.com, take a look at some Twins action for you. Well, the Minnesota Twins lost 6-2 to the White Sox Thursday afternoon, giving Chicago three wins in a four-game series. Randall Grichuk, base-clearing double, broke the game open in the third inning, and the Twins were outscored 21-4 over the final two games. Now, of course, in that, Simon Wood Richardson fell 0-7 after allowing five runs in two and a half innings. Chicago starter Davis Martin allowed just one run on two hits over six innings and picked up his league-leading eighth win. Now, the Twins start a weekend road series against the Pittsburgh Pirates in Pittsburgh. Saturday's game is scheduled for 3:05 p.m. And as we roll through this day, well, we've got more great music on the way for you. How about Luke Combs, also Kane Brown, and more right around the corner.

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4: 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Performers at next month's Freedom 250 concert include Vanilla Ice and Bret Michaels. Tickets are free, and that makes sense. Weighted vests are the new exercise trend. A big money saver if you're already walking around with an extra 100 pounds. A 108-year-old Delaware woman renewed her driver's license through 2033. I don't know her name, but we'll just call her an optimist. And Hacky Sack has made a comeback with Gen Z, although instead of kicking the sack with their feet, they just tap it with their phones. This is not headline news.
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Kane Brown and the Backseat Drivers right here on KMIT. It's the CarQuest Morning Show. Good morning to you. Hey, we're rolling through your day. Don't forget, CarQuest's got whatever you need from the biggest auto parts all the way down to the small things. Right now, I need those little grommets that hold your fender wells on. Mine kind of busted off on one of my fenders. So I'll be heading down there later to see Chad and the gang to get some of those and take care of all the problems I need, or all the problems I have with my Jeep for this weekend. It's just a quick way to get in and get out and get moving on the road. That's right, CarQuest, right here on North Main Street in Mitchell. Hey, as we roll through this day, we're taking a look at your country news headlines, and we got a bunch for you for today. Don Williams is in the news. A long-lost Don Williams album, Epilogue, The Cellar Tapes, has been released after recordings were found in a family storm cellar. The tapes date back about 60 years and feature raw early vocals from the late Gentle Giant. And Willie Nelson's new album, Dream Chaser, is out today. Country Living notes that the project arrives, and Nelson, of course, continues touring and preparing for another Outlaw Music Festival season. Luke Bryan opens his Word on the Street tour tonight in Guilford, New Hampshire at the Bank NH Pavilion. Tour continues Saturday in the same city before moving on into his June dates. Morgan Wallen is in the news with the Still the Problem tour, stopping the night at Empower Field and Mile High Stadium in Denver. Brooks and Dunn, Gavin Adcock, and Vincent Mason listed for that show as well. And Martina McBride, Daily Beast, is reporting that several artists have pulled out of the Freedom 250 music event, including country artist Martina. Bret Michaels also withdrew, citing preference for non-political unifying performances. That's your country news headlines for today. And of course, as we move through your day, we got more great music on the way for you, and we'll take a look at your weather coming up next. Farmers

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2: 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Good morning to you. Hey, we're looking outside our weather window. Scattered light rain, very light rain throughout our area on both sides of I-90 and coming up from Nebraska. And we're looking at a 50-50 chance of you getting some rain today. And I'm saying, well, this morning all the way into the afternoon. Highs today of 77. Southeast winds are going to get up to 20, gusting up to 30. Now, take a look at tonight. Another 50-50 chance of showers and some thunderstorms are possible. Cloudy, lows around 59. Southeast winds up to 20, gusting up to 30. And a 40% chance of showers and thunderstorms for your Saturday. Looking at cloudy and breezy. Highs around 81. Showers likely again. We could use them, though. We're looking for those Sunday. Some possible thunderstorms before and after the noon hour. Looking for highs around 82 and cloudy. Weather details 24/7. You can find them by going to our Central Electric Weather page. Log on to KMIT.com and MitchellNow.com as well. Chamberlain at 68, Huron at 69, 71 right now in Mitchell and cloudy sky. Coming up for you, well, we'll talk about your ag news. That's right. We've got the Farmers Trading Report coming up for you, Farmers Trading Company. And right now we've got Florida Georgia Line. May we all. Right here on 105.9 KMIT, it is the CarQuest Morning Show.

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Josh Ross and Hate How You Look right here on KMIT. Love how Uncle Drew looks. He's always snazzy coming in. He's coming in for you next. He's got more great music on the way for you with the latest from Graylin James, also Sugarland and more. Also, as we talked about earlier, well, we talked about the drought here in South Dakota, especially southeast South Dakota, still continuing, and the drought monitor was released on Thursday for the latest update. We've got that posted for you with our area farmers battling severe drought right there at MitchellNow.com and on the Mitchell Now app as well. So check that out. We've also got the farmers

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2: Good morning, everybody. Looks like grain markets continue to feel some pressure this morning. Looking at that corn market first, I see July down 7 cents, 448 and 3 quarters. September corn, 6.5 cents lower, 457 and 3 quarters. And the new crop December down 5 and 3 quarters of a cent, 476 and a half. Looking at soybeans, they were on the plus side to start the day here, but kind of slowing down as the day goes on here. Now we're in the red. July down 7.25 cents, 11.87 and a quarter. September down 4 pennies, 11.81 and a quarter. And the new crop November, 4.25 cents lower, 11.89 and three quarters. Bean oil contract continues to be impressive here. New contract highs there up 139.7809. Meal contract backing up here down $4, 330.10. Oats contract 15 cents lower, 355 and a half. And looking at the wheat market, I show Chicago down 10 cents, 613 and a half. And the Kansas City down 12 and a quarter cents, 653. We did have some weekly export sales data out from the USDA today. Really, no big surprises there. Corn was a little bit weak on that, I would say, towards the bottom end of expectations, but everything still fell within expectations on that weekly export sales data. We did have a flash sale of 192,000 metric tons of soybeans going to unknown, so nice to see that this morning. But the overall weakness, I think, continues to be on the back of the Iran conflict. Sounds like things are cooling off over there. Energies have been selling off as the day goes on here. So I think that's just putting some pressure on the corn and beans, as well as maybe some risk-off stuff going on in front of the weekend here. We do have the gold minerals starting next week, where we'll see the large hedge funds start rolling out of the July contracts into the September, the next front month there. So maybe some of that is playing with us a little bit with some extra sell pressure there on that front month that's causing some of this. But other than that, just kind of an ugly day again in the grain markets. Like we've been talking all week, it does look like we are getting to a pretty good area on the charts, especially in that corn contract that should offer some support in here. So you'd like to see some upside recovery at some point in here. Looking over at the livestock markets, cattle markets have been an ugly trade as well today. We are off the lows pretty good in those feeder cattle, but still in the red here. August feeders down $3.07 to $349.82. September feeders $3.52 lower, $346.72. And the October feeders $3.70 lower, $343.30. Looking at the cash index today, took a nice jump again to the upside, $3.76 higher, $373.39. Looking at live cattle now, looks like June live's down 75 cents, 249. August down 97 cents, 240.02. And the October down $1.45 to 231.12. Looking at cutout values yesterday, looks like we had some decent movement there. Choice down $2.40 to $392.32. Select down $3.71 to $385.58. It does sound like we've heard some rumblings of maybe some 255 to 258 cash trade. Haven't heard anything confirmed from a customer yet, but sounds like that may be where we're at for cash trade in the north. There was some early 253 this week in the south there, so we'll see if we see more of that develop this week. But cash continues, both in the feeders and the fats, cash continues to be a supportive factor in here, just being well north of the futures. Looking at the hog market now, looks like lower trade there as well. June down 90 cents, 96.07. August down $1.77, 99.15. And the October down $1.45 to 85.72. Energy markets were $1.20 lower in crude, 87.71. Diesel market, 3 pennies lower, 3.51 futures. Gasoline market, 3 pennies lower, 3.06 futures. Looking at the stock market now, I show the Dow Jones 357.

0: points higher, 51,027. U.S. dollar down 22 points, 98.75. Gold market, $60 an ounce higher, $4,593 an ounce. And the silver market down 2 pennies, 75.89. That's going to do it for this market update. If we could be of any further assistance to you, give us a call at Farmers Trading. Our number is 605-996-6500.
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0: only live and local. Color Radar weather here on KMIT. At the top of your 11 o'clock hour, cloudy, 50% chance of showers. Got some of that going on right now. As a matter of fact, highs near 77. Southeast winds up to 20, gusts as high as 30. For tonight, 50% chance of showers and thunderstorms. Cloudy with a low around 59. Southeast winds at 20, gusts as high as 30. Saturday, 40% chance of showers and thunderstorms. Mostly cloudy and breezy, high near 81. And Sunday, showers likely and possibly a thunderstorm before noon, then showers likely between, showers likely within the afternoon, mostly cloudy with a high near 82. For weather information 24 hours a day, go to the Central Electric Weather page at KMIT.com, or you can check out MitchellNow.com. Right now, Mitchell, top of your 11 o'clock hour. It's got some showers going outside. 70 degrees with 8 mile an hour winds out of the southeast. And yes, folks, a little bit of moderate rainfall in a lot of different places within our listening area. Counties Girard, Sanborn, Minor, Davison, Aurora, Douglas, Charles Mix, and a little bit down there in Bonham as well on the border between South Dakota and Nebraska. So moderate rainfall out there, nothing heavy, but if we get anything heavy or severe, we always got you covered here on KMIT. As we continue, we want to remind you that we have an election guide for you online at MitchellNow.com so that you can stay informed, and it's presented by The Window Shop.
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0: Blake Shelton, come back as a country boy right here on KMIT. And hey, I got some things for you to do here. You can get yourselves registered to rent a pontoon boat in Mitchell. It's an 18-foot pontoon boat. I got rentals out there for you, and there's room for up to 8 passengers on them. Life jackets and gasoline is included with the rental. You can rent as early as 9 a.m., be returned no later than 30 minutes before sunset. $200 refundable deposit required. Rental rate is $75 per hour. You got to have a 2-hour minimum reservation on weekdays and 4-hour minimum on weekends. You must be 25 years of age or older to rent. Additional restrictions may apply. Please review the rental agreement and safety checklist on site for full details. You can reserve your rental time at 605-999-9663. All the info can be found at cityofmitchellsd.gov. Again, these are pontoon rentals in Mitchell that seat up to 8 passengers. Life jackets and gasoline included with the rental. $75 per hour rate with a $200 refundable deposit. Make sure that you get those rentals now.
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0: Matt Cooper with Highs and Lows right here on KMIT. We're hanging out with you here in the afternoons with Uncle Drew. Now we're going to talk here about five things pilots and flight attendants never eat or drink on a flight. And I've been educated getting an early look at this, and you guys are going to thank me for this. We're all well aware that airplanes can be a bit dirty. No matter what level of cleaning they're doing, there's only so much detail that can go into sanitizing an entire plane in 30 minutes between arrival and departure. So let's look at the things that pilots and flight attendants avoid on the flights. First is ice. Well, this is concerning for me. A warm Diet Coke might not be ideal, but flight attendants say they would never order ice on a plane. And no, it doesn't matter if the ice comes from a pre-packaged bag. Oh, man, now I'm concerned. I've had ice plenty of times. Tea or hot chocolate as well. Much like the ice, your cabin crew recommends skipping anything that's made with the in-plane water, like tea or hot chocolate. And they aren't alone. The Food Center as Medicine and Longevity Study, the Food Center for Food as Medicine and Longevity Study also recommends avoiding these drinks on board an aircraft. Another thing is coffee. We've all been on an early flight craving a bit of caffeine on our way to our destination. However, pilots and flight attendants recommend getting your caffeine fix another way rather than ordering a cup of coffee. Ooh, man. It also uses the plane's water to make. So, a coffee maker on there can also be pretty dirty. Certain proteins as well. What's the deal with airline food? Maybe the popular Jerry Seinfeld joke, but it's also a valid question. When the flight attendants come through and quickly ask if you want pasta or insert potentially questionable meal choice here, it can sometimes feel like a trick question. However, one pilot has cleared up your choice with a simple avoid fish. Beef is hit or miss. And lastly, it's juice. If you're someone who craves a savory glass of tomato juice in the air, you're not alone. And while most of the time ordering your favorite umami beverage is all right, there's one thing you should look for before asking for any juice. Check to see if the flight attendant is pouring the tomato, apple, or orange juice out of a carton or jug. And those are the five things pilots and flight attendants avoid on the flights. And I will also now be avoiding. No more ice for me. I'll take a hot Sprite, please. Thank you. As we continue throughout the show here, folks, we got more music on the way. Next up, after we look at weather, is Dustin Lynch.
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Got a little bit out there in Hutchinson as well. Also Aurora, Davison, Sanborn, Minor, Gerald, and it looks like might be up there in Beetle as well. So a lot of moderate rainfall kind of sweeping through right now in these surrounding areas. So make sure that you are being careful out there on the wet roads. As we continue, like we said, Dustin Lynch is next. It's Good Girl.

0: That is Straight for the Heart from Alexandra Kay right here on KMIT. Nearly done with the 11 o'clock hour, breezing on through here. It's time now to look at our pro sports update. We're talking NBA. As the Board of Governors passes an anti-tanking change to the draft lottery. The NBA approved sweeping changes to the draft lottery on Thursday that will strip the teams with the worst records from receiving the best odds of winning the number one pick, something the league hopes will prevent tanking. A vote by the league's Board of Governors made the plan official for the next three seasons. The 3-2-1 lottery proposal expands the event to 16 teams, flattens odds of winning the number one pick, and will try to deter teams from tanking by lowering lottery chances for teams that have the worst records. They can still win the lottery, but they'll have to buck odds to do so. The three worst teams will have a 5.4% odds chance of winning, while teams that finish with the 4th through 10th worst record will have an 8.1% chance of winning. ESPN reported the vote was 29-1, with Memphis casting the lone dissenting ballot. The vote on Thursday fulfilled a promise from Commissioner Adam Silver, who vowed that the league, which has changed the lottery system about half a dozen times in the last 40 years or so, would strongly address the tanking issue before next season. Starting with next year's lottery, the 16 participating teams will all get somewhere between 1 and 3 lottery balls, the 3-2-1 part, awarded in this manner. The losers of the number 7 versus number 8 play-in games in both conferences will get 1 lottery ball each. The number 9 and number 10 seeds going into the play-in tournament will get 2 lottery balls each. The remaining 10 teams that miss the playoffs and the play-in will get 3 lottery balls, with the exception of the 3 worst teams in the standings. They will enter the, quote, draft regulation and have one of their lottery balls taken away, which is the anti-tanking part of the plan. You can look at the full story online at apnews.com, and that's your update on the world of pro sports. We'll see how this works out. And, yeah, all the changes to the draft lottery over the last 40 years is quite crazy. Hopefully something fixes the tanking thing, I guess. Music on the way to finish out the hour. Jordan Davis, Jason Aldean, and more.
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3: From the Mitchell Now News Desk, I'm Morgan McCarthy. We start on the state level, where South Dakota Attorney General Marty Jackley is praising the Trump administration for giving states more tools to fight fraud involving taxpayer-funded programs. He made those comments this week while taking part in a White House Fraud Task Force roundtable that was led by Vice President J.D. Vance. The Attorney General pointed to several partnerships between state and federal investigators, and that includes a unit targeting Social Security and Medicaid fraud that now ranks among the top in the nation. Well, here locally, the plot thickens as we turn the page into summer fun at the Mitchell Public Library. They're encouraging you to stay active in reading this summer, and they have that annual summer reading program. This year's theme is On Earth, a Story, with activities and reading challenges planned for children, teens, and adults through the end of July. Library officials say adults are encouraged to log reading time throughout the summer. Teens, you can participate in gaming tournaments, crafts, and other activities tied to the program. And then those kiddos can be part of the weekly story times, reptile presentations, fossil displays. There'll be goat petting this weekend as well to help kick off the summer program. So fun for the whole family. And you can find some more information online at mitchellnow.com. And the South Dakota Department of Transportation is getting your feedback about a proposed bridge replacement project.

0: project. If you travel along Highway 22, we're talking about that Highway 22 and I-29 near Clark Lake area, as the DOT is hosting an open house in June at the Clear Lake Community Center to learn about the right-of-way acquisition and relocation assistance tied to the project. If you're not able to attend, you can still comment online if you have thoughts about that project here in our state. And that's the latest from the MitchellNow.com News Center.
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2: Mitchell's only live and local. Color Radar weather here on KMIT. Top of your noon hour. We got cloudy skies for the day. Chance of showers at 50%. Got a little bit of those moderate rainfall going on outside at the moment in your areas. High near 77. Southeast winds as high as 20. Gusts as high as 30. Tonight, 50% chance of showers and thunderstorms. Cloudy with low around 59. Southeast winds at 20. Gusts as high as 30. Saturday, 40% chance of showers and thunderstorms. Mostly cloudy and breezy. High near 81. And Sunday, showers likely and possibly a thunderstorm before noon, then showers likely possible after noon. Mostly cloudy, high near 82. For weather info, you can find 24 hours a day. Check out our Central Electric weather page at KMIT.com, or you can visit MitchellNow.com. Right now, Mitchell, top of this noon hour, about 73 degrees, with some showers going outside and 9-mile-an-hour winds out of the southeast. And as we continue to keep you updated on this rainfall, looks like things are kind of heading upward with the rain kind of in the north-northeast direction. As far as the moderate rainfall goes, still in most of those same counties, Gerald, Sanborn, Beadle, Davison obviously coming through Mitchell at the moment. Actually, it's going in the it's more north than anything. Douglas, Charles Mick still getting a bit. Bonham, of course, and it's all coming up from Nebraska, so it's sweeping right through our counties right here. So we'll continue to keep you updated on that as the time goes along today. As we keep moving, we want to give you the chance to nominate a Dakota Fest Woman Farmer Rancher of the Year so she can be awarded and honored on stage with a $1,000 cash prize. You can submit the story at DakotaFest.com. This is for, again, this is for a woman who gives everything to the South Dakota farm, and you can nominate her to become the Dakota Fest Farmer Rancher of the Year award winner, the Woman Farmer Rancher of the Year. She can be honored on stage to get that $1,000 cash prize. Just make sure you submit her story at DakotaFest.com by June 5th.
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3: After a soybean crop, will you have 40 pounds of leftover nitrogen? 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We then figure how much nitrogen we'll get from our organic matter this summer, add it all up, and see if that meets the nitrogen needs on your farm. 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
6: There's a lot of talk about what's going on within Washington. I'm Keith Lundberg with your Farm News Update. Some of that talk includes what's going on with ethanol, E15, our biofuels, and fertilizer prices. U.S. Senator John Thune of South Dakota, he's the Senate Majority Leader and he's a member of the Senate Ag Committee. He took time to address some of these concerns, some of the things being worked on in Washington.
7: We're having conversations about that. We have high input costs, low commodity prices, you know, weather-related disasters, all those sorts of things. Farm income has been down and been coming down now for the last several years. And, you know, that's obviously not a sustainable position because a lot of farmers eventually are not going to be able to stay in business. So we want to do what we can to create additional demand for American agricultural products. Some of that obviously is trade-related. I was pleased to hear some of the news that came out of the president's visit to China last week. But E15 is also a way of creating additional demand for agricultural commodities in this country and creating additional supply when it comes to fuels.
6: The senator pointed out that there are some major benefits when it comes to products like E15 and ethanol, especially when it comes to the price at the pump.
7: That happens at least in my part of the country. That means that when you buy ethanol at the pump, it's significantly lower in price. And I think right now that's something consumers are very interested in. So we're looking at ways to move it. We have people here who represent states that also have refineries, and that's a factor in this conversation, but we're having a robust discussion about it. I'm hopeful and confident that in the end we'll be able to succeed and pick up what the House did, figure out how to pair it with the farm bill that they sent over here, and try and get a result for the American people and more specifically for the farmers all across this country.
6: Looking at ways to help the bottom line of the U.S. ag producer. Sitting back, taking a deep breath, and digesting what's moving our markets. I'm Keith Lundberg with your Farm News Update. That's exactly what our traders have been doing, taking a deep breath and digesting what's going on, looking over the factors that are playing a role within our markets. Brian Doherty is with Total Farm Marketing based out of West Bend, Wisconsin.
8: Yeah, with hindsight, things went on sale last week, and as we were talking off the air, sometimes the market, it just goes down so quick, so fast that you question it, right? Well, what's really behind it? And then you see a day like today, and you go, well, I'm not sure there was a lot behind it. Probably liquidation, three-day weekend, worries about the placement number and the cattle on feed, which was, of course, on the heavier side, not a surprise there. There were pasture condition issues due to dry weather. You're not changing the supply, though. Maybe we're starting to see now on Wednesday here too a little bit better feedback that the weekend disappearance from Memorial Day was on the good side, maybe a little more factual, and that retailers are back stocking up and picking up inventory. So I'm looking at all of those variables plus technicals, and after you kind of punch down like this, those who are short kind of learn the cattle market, put your buy stops pretty tight, and the market, you know, can move quickly, so you want to get kicked out sooner than later if you're short. That may be part of today's story.
6: And as we turn our attention towards the hog market, we are seeing cash prices essentially ranging from $92 on up to $95.
8: I think the market is responding to a general setback. If you look at the futures market or even

0: the cash cutouts, those type of things. Prices peaked in March. It's now end of May, right? So you've had almost 3 months, March, April, and now May, of down, down, down, and starting to see some, I think, new money starting to buy into the whole livestock. Again, meat sector is good. Let's step back a little bit. We don't think there's an oversupply anywhere. What you have.
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6: Well, good afternoon there. It looks like the large majority of our ag markets are really getting pushed lower. We can most likely blame it, at least partially, on the end of the month here. Sometimes you see a market do a bit of an extreme move when some speculators try and shore up their position at the end of the month. Whether they're trying to make their position look better or just get the losses out of the way, it's tough to say, but sometimes you see stuff like this towards the end of the month, so I'll be curious to see how next week wants to treat us. As far as headline news goes, the wheat market had some net cancellations on its weekly export numbers today, most likely just rolling some old crop purchases into the new crop. But that either way, we do have the futures moving lower, with 14 lower in Chicago, July going 610 futures. Kansas City wheat July 16 lower at 649, and the September going 660. Oats market is 11 lower at 360 futures. Jumping on over to the corn market, weekly export number on corn, it was within expectations, but towards the very bottom end of the large range that we had. It looks like we are tripping some stop orders if I was to really take a stab at what's happening in this market, because it just continues its bleed lower here. July front month corn is currently down 10.5 cents per bushel, going for 4.45¼ cents. New crop December corn, it is down 8¾ cents, going 4.73½. The soybean market is down a dime right now at 11.84. And the new crop beans, those are down 6 at 11.88. Soybean meal down 440 a ton. The one green that I do have on my screen is the soybean oil, up 108 points, putting in a new contract high. That's 1.4% higher for the day. I got to wonder if there's some sort of RVO news that's going to be coming out down the road here. I have not caught a headline on that quite yet, so hopefully we can get something to solidify why this market is doing what it's doing right now. Looking on over at the livestock market, we do have that all in the red today. First off, the box beef this morning had the choice down 26 cents at 392.06. Select was down 226 at 383.32. That $400 mark on the box beef continues to be just some tough numbers for them to get up to and past. Whether or not they can in the near term is tough to say, but it's definitely making it hard for the packer to get excited about bidding up for the beef out there. June cattle, I've heard of some 255 bids out there. I don't know of anybody that's took it quite yet, so we'll see if that happens before or after the market closes. Either way, June cattle currently down $1.10 on the board at 248.65. August cattle $1.37 lower at 239.60. Moving on over to the feeder cattle market, the difference between the index and the futures is one of the widest spreads that we see normally. Feeder cattle index today is projected to be up $3.73, going for $373.40. Compare that to the feeder cattle board in the front month, which is at $349.45. So that's one very healthy discount to the cash market right now. That is $3.57 lower for the day. At one time we were down, looks like $6.57. So it has come back a little bit, but still not a very pretty picture. September feeders down $4, $3.46 and a quarter. October down $4, $3.42.90. Hog market down $1 in the front month at 95.95, right in the middle of the weekly trading range. The crude oil market, it appears that they are pricing in a potential peace deal between the U.S. and Iran over the weekend, as they do have crude down $1.80 per barrel, going for $87 and change. That's definitely not a price that tells you that they think it's going to be getting worse over the weekend. Switching over to the gold market, up $61 an ounce. Silver is down 7 cents per ounce. U.S. dollar is 15 points lower. Dow Jones, a brand new all-time high, going 326 points up for the day, going 51,000 points. And that is our market update. If we can be of any further help to you, give us a call at Farmers Trading Company. That is 996-6500.
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0: with fireworks right here on 105.9 KMIT. This is the Afternoons with Uncle Drew. It's time now to talk some country news at noon, and we're talking about Riley Greene. He's facing the biggest battle of his career, and it's painfully relatable. Let's talk about what Riley is doing right now. He's opening up about the biggest struggle in his career right now, and honestly, it's painfully relatable. I'm sure some of you can relate. With a packed schedule that now includes touring, acting in CBS's Yellowstone spinoff, Marshals, and joining the voices of Coach, Greene admitted there's one thing he's battling more than anything else these days, and no, it's not fame. Quote, "The biggest battle I face in my career now is just that I'm sleepy all the time," Greene told Billboard in a new digital cover story. Quote, "And it doesn't do well during a country music show to be yawning on the stage." Between nonstop touring, television projects, and preparing for The Voice Season 30, the 37-year-old country star's schedule has become a lot more demanding in recent years. Fame even has its awkward moments. Greene also opened up about his growing popularity and how it's changed his day-to-day life, especially when he's trying to spend time with family. Quote, "When I'm out with my family and we're at a restaurant, it's an awkward feeling because I don't want to take away from somebody else's evening by causing some kind of ruckus," he explained. The singer added that attending other concerts has become tricky too. Quote, "I can't go to another show because I wouldn't want to cause somebody to be paying attention to me when somebody's on stage performing." Still, Greene joked he may eventually find a solution, adding that, quote, "And one day I'll shave my mustache and go wherever I want. I bet they'll still recognize you, Riley." He's got a big year ahead, though. Greene's fourth studio album, That's Just Me, is set for release in September. On September 18th, and he just dropped a new single titled Think As You Drunk. I know, that is, sounds as drunk as, yeah, you know what I mean. Meanwhile, The Voice Season 30 premieres this fall, marking Greene's first season as a coach. Saying, quote, "Obviously my career in country music has grown quite a bit over the last few years," he told Billboard, "but when you start talking about something like The Voice and being in front of an audience that probably hasn't heard of me before, it's exciting." And that is the country news at noon. Let's keep rolling on through. We got other artists besides Riley Greene on the way, Blake Shelton, Russell Dickerson, and more.
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2: 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I'm Erin Tobin, humbly asking for your vote on June 2nd. 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

0: Willie Currington must be doing something right here on KMIT. And hopefully I'm doing something right, and that's why you keep listening. Or you just like the country music. You're not here listening to me. Every time Drew turns on, you turn down the radio. Hopefully that's not the case.
1: Because I love you.
0: But hey, maybe some of you love Jersey Mike's, and you might love the fact that they just brought back a fan favorite menu item for you for a limited time. I've never had Jersey Mike's, but recent fast food news has been dominated by wild menu launches from 48-ounce coffee buckets to bright purple dipping sauces. But Jersey Mike's is heading in the opposite direction with its latest limited time item. And it's proof that sometimes simplicity is best. For the second year in a row, the sandwich chain is bringing back its chicken salad for a limited time. When it first hit menus in 2025, the reaction was so intense that it sold out within a few weeks. At first glance, the recipe is pretty straightforward. It features chunks of roasted chicken breast and a mayo-based dressing with celery and black pepper. No extra spices, other mix-ins, or frills in sight. What sets the chicken salad apart is how it's made. Each batch is made fresh in-store every day, which you certainly can't say about some other chains. Customers can order the chicken salad as a sub, wrap, or bowl, and of course, you can get it Mike's way, finished with the chain signature oil and vinegar juice. Fans on social are already ready for the chicken salad to turn, saying, quote, "I'm too excited about this," one Instagram user wrote. Somebody on TikTok said, "I know where I'm going for lunch." And while the sandwich is only back for a limited time, customers are begging for it to be part of the menu year-round. Quote, "Just keep it 365. It's so good," somebody said on Instagram. And somebody added, "Please be permanent." Whether or not Jersey Mike's takes the hint to remain with that chicken salad is to be seen. For now, though, the chicken salad's officially available at participating locations nationwide for a limited time. There you go. I'm not really a chicken salad person, so I'll let you guys dabble within that. But I've never even had Jersey Mike's. I mean, I don't even know if does Sioux Falls have one? Probably. They got a lot of things. Anyway, just giving you that news. And we're going back to music. I'm giving you that next. Ella Langley with Be Her.
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0: Top of this 1 o'clock hour. It's cloudy with a 50% chance of showers throughout the day. Highs near 77. Southeast winds up to 20. Gusts as high as 30. Tonight, 50% chance of showers and thunderstorms. Cloudy with a low around 59. Southeast winds at 20. Gusts as high as 30. For Saturday, 40% chance of showers and thunderstorms. Mostly cloudy and breezy. High near 81. Sunday, showers likely and possibly a thunderstorm before noon. Then showers possible after noon. Mostly cloudy. High near 82. For weather info, you can find 24 hours a day. Check out our Central Electric weather page at KMIT.com, or you can visit MitchellNow.com. Right now, Mitchell, top of your 1 o'clock hour, 73 degrees, light showers out there, with 13-mile-an-hour winds out of the southeast. Still got the moderate rainfall flowing through our areas, going through the same counties, just moderate, coming from Nebraska, coming to hit us for a little bit. Nothing extreme. If anything gets severe, we've always got you covered right here on KMIT, but don't fret, folks. We're good for the time being. And you need something to do this weekend, right? As long as it's not raining anyway. You can go to the showdown at Sundown Bull Bash, because it's almost here. It happens tomorrow on North Main Street in Artesian, starting at 3 p.m. The doors open to the vendor show at 3 p.m., mutton busting at 5 p.m., bull bash at 6, and KMIT and Cool 98 will be broadcasting live. Again, this is the showdown at Sundown Bull Bash tomorrow, May 30th, on North Main Street in Artesian, starting at 3.
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Money and Beautiful Things right here on 105.9 KMIT. You're listening to the Afternoons with Uncle Drew. And let's dive into education now, shall we? The most and least educated U.S. states is what I've got for you, ranked by the share of adults with bachelor's degrees or higher. We won't go through all of it because it's got all 50, of course. I'll just get through some notable ones and kind of scatter it around here, okay? So at the very bottom is West Virginia at number 50. The share of adults 25 plus with a bachelor's degree or higher, just 24.4%. Now let's roll through here a few more, maybe something a little bit notable. Here, a state I used to live in. Arkansas at number 48. The share of adults 25 older with a bachelor's degree or higher, 27.1%. Now let's roll through here a little bit until we find something else that is notable to you guys. Iowa at number 40. 25 plus adults with bachelor's degree or higher, 32.1%. Keep on rolling through. When do you guys think we're going to see the Dakotas? Well, we're going to catch them right now because North Dakota is at 31. Adults 25 plus with a bachelor's degree or higher, 34%. And just a notch higher, South Dakota at number 30. 25 plus year old adults, bachelor's degree or higher, 34.2%. Let's keep on going. Some more notable places. Texas, where I'm originally from, at 27. Adults 25 plus with a batch or higher, 35.2%. Another one regionally close to you, Nebraska at number 26. They're at 35.4%. Let's see what else we got here. Well, I guess we can talk about this one. There's a tie at number 23. One of them is Kansas, 36%. Let's keep on going here. Montana tied for 21st at 36.3%. Now we're getting into your top 20. Let's see what we want to do here.

0: here. Let's see. Minnesota at number 11, 40%. Okay, little smarty pants out there. New York at number 9, 41.2%. Let's see here. Number 2, Colorado, 47.8%. And holding down number 1 at 48.3% is Massachusetts. And those are some of your most educated states out there. Most and least educated. Share of adults 25 plus with bachelor's degree or higher. How do you feel about those rankings? I don't know how to feel. As we continue, though, while we think about our feelings, we got Ashley McBride coming up next.
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0: Dan Perry with Psychological right here on KMIT. It's time now to take a look at our events going on in and around Mitchell and MitchellNow.com. Nothing on the docket for today, but tomorrow on Saturday, you got the Mitchell Scramble for Suicide Prevention at Lakeview Golf Course starting at 11 a.m. South Dakota Enhanced Permit Class at Davidson Shooting Club starting at noon. Nothing for your Sunday, but Monday starting the month of June, Quilting Club will meet at your shop in Mitchell at 6. Also, it starts LifeServe Blood Donor Days at the Mitchell Donor Center here in town. They're low on their blood totals right now. I mean, some places, if you've ever donated to LifeServe in Mitchell, they have been giving you calls, including myself, about the low supply that they've got. So if you can, go ahead and go over there and give. For Tuesday, bingo, James Valley Community Center at 1. Wednesday, live music at Palace City Brewing at 5:30. Thursday, the Area Community Theaters Season 33 Awards Night at Mitchell ACT at 5. Then the Parkston Amphitheater Thursday at Parkston Amphitheater in Parkston at 6 o'clock. Carving Club and Crochet Club meet at your shop in Mitchell also on Thursday at 6 p.m. And those are your events going on in and around Mitchell at MitchellNow.com. If you'd like to take a look at the calendar for yourself, go to Mitchell Now and click that events tab at the top of the page. As we continue rolling on through your day, we got updates around your weather around the corner and then music coming from Thomas Rhett.
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0: 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Color Radar Weather here on KMIT. Updates on the weather. Tonight, 40% chance of showers. It's dropped slightly. And thunderstorms, mainly after 10 p.m. Cloudy with low around 62. South-southeast winds around 15, gusts as high as 30. For Saturday, 40% chance of showers and thunderstorms, mainly between 1 and 4 p.m. Mostly cloudy and breezy with a high near 80, with east-southeast winds up to 25, gusts as high as 35. And Sunday, showers likely and possibly a thunderstorm before 10 a.m., then showers likely between 10 a.m. and 1, then a chance of showers and thunderstorms after 1, mostly cloudy and breezy, high near 82, with southeast winds up to 20, gusts as high as 30. For weather info, you can find 24 hours a day. 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Right now, Mitchell, you're looking at about 73 degrees out there with some light showers within the listening area and at 13-mile-an-hour winds out of the southeast. Let's take a quick look at that radar. Things are still kind of going up in the northern area, north-northwest-ish a little bit as well, but still mostly flowing through the same counties, guys, and it's all still coming from Nebraska. It's going to hit the same counties for a little bit now, so we'll continue to keep you posted. If anything gets severe, we've got you covered right here on KMIT. Let's get back to that music. I did say Thomas Rhett is next, and it's his song, Unforgettable, here on Real People, Real Country, KMIT in the Afternoons with Uncle Drew.

0: Tucker Wetmore with Brunette right here on KMIT. Finishing out your 1 o'clock hour with two around the corner. And we'll do it with a local sports update. And we're starting off talking about amateur baseball because there was a lot of games last night. And here are some of your results. The Alexandria Angels took down the Platte Killer Tomatoes 8-4. Parks and Rays defeated the Corsica Horned Frogs 10-0. Parks and Mudcats beat the Dimmick Emory Raptors 16-2. Madison Broncos beat the Philandrew Blue Teal 22-9. Lesterville Bronx beat the Freeman Black Sox 14-8. Winter Demons beat the Westington Springs Owls 11-7. Kimball White Lake Nationals beat the Plankinton Bankers 4-0. And the Winter Cologne Pheasants took down the Mount Vernon Mustangs 15-1. On the Mitchell side of things, your Colonel track and field teams competing still at Howard Woodfield and Sioux Falls in the varsity state championships again today. Day one results include the boys 4x800-meter relay earning 8th place at state yesterday. It was a team of Ben Gerlach, Hunter Patton, Landon Johnson, and Keniel Padilla. And a little something from today that's been posted by Mitchell Colonel track and field on their Facebook is that the school record was broken by .01 in the 4x100-meter relay at the state track and field meet from Ryan Keys, Emily Ellis, Abby Hone, and Addie Seamson. They finished 10th. And also, the girls' 4x200-meter relay moves into third all-time in the Colonel Top 10. Team members include Abby Hone, McKenna Ouch, Emily Ellis, and Addie Seamson. They finished 10th at the state track and field meet today. And that's your update on your local sports. As we continue around the corner, some more music to get you through to 2.
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1: Mitchell's only live and local color radar weather here on KMIT. Top of the 2 o'clock hour tonight, 40% chance of showers and thunderstorms, mainly after 10 o'clock. Cloudy with lows around 62. South southeast winds around 15, gusts as high as 30. For Saturday, 40% chance of showers and thunderstorms, mainly between 1 and 4 p.m. Mostly cloudy and breezy with a high near 80. East southeast winds up to 25, gusts as high as 35. Sunday, showers likely and possibly a thunderstorm before 10 a.m. Then showers likely between 10 a.m. and 1. Then a chance of showers and thunderstorms after 1. Mostly cloudy and breezy, high near 82. With southeast winds up to 20, gusts as high as 30. For weather information 24 hours a day, go to the Central Electric Weather page at KMIT.com, or you can check out MitchellNow.com. Right now in Mitchell, top of the 2 o'clock hour. 72 degrees out there, a little bit of light showers within the area, and 13-mile-an-hour winds out of the southeast. We'll continue to keep you posted on the radar, but it's all about the same counties that we considered earlier. Sanborn's, Rawl, Davison, Douglas, Charles Mix, Bonham, and things like that. Beetle as well, just rainfall coming from south out there in Nebraska up through the region, continuing moderate rainfall throughout the course of the day. If it ever gets intense, we'll let you know. And if it's severe, it's always got coverage here. 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

0: Bruce Otto just got started loving you right here on 105.9 KMIT. You're listening to the Afternoons with Uncle Drew, and let's talk a little bit about Dessert Rumble, because you got three more full days to get in on the sweet treat action. That's right, and here's how you rumble. You go to one of these 13 businesses, or you can go to all 13 across a few days, doesn't matter to me, and try their dessert for this month in Dessert Rumble. You eat, enjoy, and have some fun out there eating the sweet treats, and you vote on the free Everything Mitchell app on their creativity and yum factor. And if you have additional questions about the Rumble, call them at 605-995-4500. They'll give you all the information you need, or you can shoot them an email. You can see what sweet treats that Mitchell's got to offer. Again, this is the Dessert Rumble. Goes through the 31st, only today, tomorrow, and Sunday to try the sweet treats right here in Mitchell.
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1: This is Andrew Streff with the Farmers Trading Company Market Recap for Friday, May the 29th. It was definitely an ugly day for the large majority of the ag markets, and actually a pretty poor week for all of them as well. As far as Friday's trade goes, a lot of it is getting blamed on the fact that it is the end of the month. You sometimes can see a little bit of goofy trade coming out of that. Just lots of positions squaring up and stop orders potentially getting tripped as well. So hopefully this coming week helps us stabilize a little bit right in this area. The fundamentals that are in front of us overall would suggest that we should, but I guess we'll see what changes going down the road here. As far as major headline news goes, the biggest one that we had on the grain side of things is that the U.S. and Iran deal is potentially coming to a bit of a head here. It looks like they are pricing in a little bit of that is going to be resolved, especially when you see crude oil below $90 per barrel. That definitely suggests stuff along those lines. Looking at the weekly export side of things, nothing real outstanding out there, so hopefully we can get that back up and going. Corn is still on pace to meet its forecasted level, so that is certainly helpful. Looking at wheat, there was a net cancellation there, so that certainly hurt the market. And Chicago wheat was down 13 cents a bushel on Friday following that announcement. 610 futures is where that front month stands in Chicago. Kansas City wheat, July 15 lower, 650. September going for 661. Oats market down roughly 10 to 12 cents a bushel in the front month, going for 361 on the very last trade of the day. The corn market certainly had an ugly day, and it felt like it was tripping some stops. As far as the chart goes, we did take out a little bit of chart support, but hopefully we just dip below it real quick and then come back. The corn market has definitely been known to do that lately. Either way, though, old crop July corn down 9 cents a bushel for the day, going 4.46 and 3 quarters of a cent. New crop December corn 7 and a quarter lower at 4.75 futures. Looking next at soybeans, they were definitely held up a lot better than the corn and wheat was. Most likely something going on in the whole biofuel sector, because we did see bean oil pushing significantly higher throughout the week, with the bean oil putting in some fresh contract and highs here in the recent history. Looks like the bean oil going up 100 points, going for 77.72. And that was despite the fact that you had soybean meal down 430 a ton and the soybeans themselves down 8 cents a bushel on the July. New crop beans, they were down 3¾ cents at 1190 futures, finding support on the 20-day moving average for the week. Going to switch on over to the livestock markets. As far as the cash trade goes, there's been some bids out there of 255, but sounds like there hasn't been a whole lot of people biting on that number at this time. As far as boxed beef goes, they continue to struggle to push that thing higher, with the choice down 26 cents at 392.06. Select was down roughly 2¼, going for 383.32 on some okay movement for the morning's trade. The June cattle board going down $1.50 per hundredweight on the settle, going for 248¼. August cattle down $1.95, 239.05. Looking next, feeder cattle going up 373 on the index. They put that at 373.40. We certainly have the futures market at a significant discount to where the cash is at right now, and they widen that spread even more today. August feeders down 460 per hundredweight at 348.40. One reason why they can do that is because the index and the futures do not have to get evened up with each other until the end of August, so they have a lot of time to play with this market. September feeder cattle are down 490 per hundredweight at 345.35. October feeders 497 lower, 342.02. Hog market continues its slide backwards, down $1.12 on Friday, going for 95.85, which is towards the middle to bottom end of the range that it had for the week. Looking next, crude oil down roughly $1.50 per

0: barrel going for $87.36. Definitely pricing in a bit of a setback and or calming down of that whole U.S.-Iran situation here. We'll see what happens with oil because the stocks of oil in the U.S. continues to drop lower, so it could be an interesting situation going forward here. The gold market having a pretty healthy close on Friday, going up $51 per ounce, going for $4,583. Silver going down looks like just 3 to 4 cents per ounce, so pretty quiet over there. U.S. dollar 14 points lower, and the Dow Jones putting in a brand new all-time high. It touched just a shade over 51,000 points at one time on Friday. And that is our market recap for May the 29th. If we can be of any further help to you, give us a call at Farmers Trading Company. 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

That is Chris Young, Young Love, and Saturday Night right here on KMIT. And we guys, you know, you guys out there, we, me, you also as well, we all love some animals, I would say. Not everybody, you know, loves some animals, maybe. If you don't love an animal, then we dislike you. Just kidding, you're okay. But we love us some dogs, right? And some of the commonest dog breeds out there that are perfect for laid-back families, I've got them right here for you. There's no question about it. Dogs make some of the best companions. After all, there's a reason why they're called man's best friend. Although these four-legged creatures are always a welcome addition to the family, each type of dog has a totally different vibe and personality, whether it's playful and goofy, mischievous and adventurous, or sweet and snuggly. Let's take a look at the dogs here that are the calmest. We got Shih Tzus, Bernese Mountain Dogs, French Bulldogs, Whippets, never heard of that one, Standard Poodle, Cavalier King Charles Spaniel, quite a name, a Basset Hound, Bolognese, I think that's how you say that, Great Pyrenees, pretty little white dog, Irish Wolfhound, oh, my aunt used to have a dog like this, rest in peace to Pepper, St. Bernards, Pekingese, I think that's how you say that one, Newfoundland Dogs, and Irish Setters, English Bulldogs, Greyhounds, Clumber Spaniels, Labrador Retrievers, good boys, Pugs,

Cocker Spaniels and Bichon Frise. I think that's how you say that. Oh, as well, Great Danes, too. And those are some of the calmest dog breeds that are perfect for laid-back families. So if you're a laid-back family, you want a calm dog, those are the 23 breeds that you can pick from. And you can look that up if you want to remember what those names were. As we continue moving on through the show here, folks, we got weather on the way and then music from Old Dominion. Why?

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4: Mitchell's only live and local color radar weather here on KMIT. Tonight, 40% chance of showers and thunderstorms, mainly after 10 o'clock. Cloudy with lows around 62. South-southeast winds around 15, gusts as high as 30. Saturday, 40% chance of showers and thunderstorms, mainly between 1 and 4 p.m. Mostly cloudy and breezy with a high near 80, with east-southeast winds up to 25, gusts as high as 35 for Sunday. Showers likely and possibly a thunderstorm before 10 a.m., then showers likely between 10 and 1, then a chance between chance of showers and thunderstorms after 1, mostly cloudy and breezy, high near 82, with southeast winds up to 20, gusts as high as 30. For weather information 24 hours a day, visit our Central Electric Weather page at KMIT.com. You can check out MitchellNow.com. Right now, Mitchell, looking at about 72 degrees out there with some light rain and 11-mile-an-hour winds out of the south-southeast. And, guys, it looks like our moderate rainfall has changed the directions a little bit. Looks like it's trying to turn to the north-northeast now, going still from Nebraska up through our region, our listing area. Davison, Douglas, Hutchinson, Charles, Mix, Bonham, Sanborn, Minor, and heading in, it's got a little bit out there in Kingsbury County as well. Just moderate rainfall within all these areas. There are some areas around it that could expect rainfall very soon if you don't have it already. The Madisons, the Canastotas, the Humboldt, Canova, things like that. So make sure you're prepared for the rainfall coming your way. Music coming your way now. It's Old Dominion, No Hard Feelings.

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0: Riley Green with Change My Mind right here on KMIT. And hey, out there on your streaming platforms, for those of you that like the new shows, we're not necessarily doing our talk about TV shows and movies right now, but we do want to talk about a TV show that's had its season 2 debut, and the reviews, well, let's talk about that. Season 2 of the 4 seasons has earned an 85% on Rotten Tomatoes, with critics praising its mix of humor and heartfelt exploration of grief. A lot of things going on in the 4 seasons, and it is, of course, over on Netflix is where you can catch that. The first season's been out for a little while, and they want to make note that the story takes a bold turn in Season 2. The season centers on the friends coping with Nick's death, spoiler if you haven't seen the 4 seasons at all, expanding emotional depth while maintaining the show's lighthearted tone. They have actors starring in this one, Coleman Domingo, Steve Carell, among others, within this show, and it's a Netflix hit for the most part right now. Strong reviews and a devoted fan base suggest the series could climb to Netflix's number one spot through this weekend. So just be prepared for those that are checking out the 4 seasons that might be jumping into the 4 seasons for the first time, and those that are hopping into season 2 because they've been waiting on it for a while. You know, that could be the entire weekend, people getting into this show here. But a lot of early praise for season 2, so it looks like it's going over well so far on Netflix. And again, that is the 4 seasons. Season 2 just dropped this week. There you go. As we continue, we got a little bit more in this hour. We got Grain Bits around the corner, and then music from Blake Shelton, plus more.
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0: Time now for KMIT's local market update from the elevators across the KMIT region, beginning with Farmers Alliance of Mitchell in corn down 9 cents to 381, soybeans down 8 cents to 1156, and winter wheat down 15 cents to 571. Farmers Alliance of Korska in corn down 9 cents to 381, soybeans down 8 cents to 1136, and winter wheat down 15 cents to 556. Dakota Plains Ag Center of Tripp in corn down 9 cents to 390. Soybeans down 10 cents to 11.23, and winter wheat down 15 cents to 5.60. Poet Research Center in corn down 14 cents to 3.85. Agtegra of Alpena in corn down 9 cents to 3.77. Soybeans down 7 cents to 11.02. Winter wheat down 15 cents to 5.45, and spring wheat down

0: 13 cents to $5.79. Nugent Energy of Marion in corn, you're down 9 cents to $3.76. Kaler Grain in corn down 9 cents to $3.81. Soybeans down 8 cents to $11.24. Winter wheat down 16 cents to $5.19. Parson Grain and Feed in corn down 9 cents to $3.81. Soybeans down 8 cents to $11.54. Winter wheat down 16 cents to $5.19. Cargill Ag Horizons of Emory in corn down 9 cents to $3.69. Soybeans down 8 cents to $10.92. And Poet Mitchell in corn down 9 cents to $3.83. And that is KMIT's local market update from the elevators across the KMIT region.
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1: Mitchell's only live and local color radar weather here on KMIT at the top of your 3 o'clock hour tonight. 40% chance of showers and thunderstorms mainly after 10 p.m. Cloudy with a low around 62. South-southeast winds around 15, gusts as high as 30. For Saturday, 40% chance of showers and thunderstorms mainly between 1 and 4. Mostly cloudy and breezy, high near 80. East-southeast winds up to 25, gusts as high as 35. For your Sunday, showers likely and possibly a thunderstorm before 10 a.m., then showers likely between 10 and 1, then chance of showers and thunderstorms after 1, mostly cloudy and breezy with highs near 82, and southeast winds up to 20, gusts as high as 30. For weather information, 24 hours a day, go to the Central Electric Weather page at KMIT.com. You can check out MitchellNow.com as well. Right now, Mitchell, top of your 3 o'clock hour, 72 degrees with some showers still going on outside, and 12-mile-an-hour winds out of the south-southeast. And as far as that rainfall out there, folks, still within the same region, heading to the north, slightly maybe ticking to the north-northeast yet and still. And Mitchell, definitely one of those places that are experiencing the moderate rainfall right now. So if you're in the counties of Sanborn, Kingsbury, Minor, also got Hutchinson, Douglas, a little bit of Charles Mix still, and Bonham, you have got plenty of rainfall coming your way, as well as Turner counties getting that rainfall as well. And Yankton, of course, right there at the border of Nebraska. And looks like there might be a cell forming out there in the lower areas near Tyndall. So we're going to keep an eye out on that. 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

0: 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You're listening to the Afternoons with Uncle Drew early here in the 3 o'clock hours. 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
0: Oh, it always is interesting out there. And we got ourselves today a New York woman who threw a stick of dynamite at her boyfriend while he slept, leaving him without a hand, and she has learned her fate. A New York woman who threw an explosive at her boyfriend will spend nearly two decades behind bars. Kiana Waddell, 35, was sentenced on Wednesday to 18 years in prison plus 5 years of post-release supervision after being found guilty of assault and criminal possession of a weapon. According to a press release from the Suffolk County District Attorney's Office, Waddell was arguing with her former boyfriend on the night of March 22, 2024, when he told her to leave his apartment. The unnamed victim went to bed believing he was in the clear, but while he was sleeping, he heard a hissing sound and woke up. What the man found was a lit stick of dynamite. The man attempted to extinguish the explosive, but could not snuff out the fuse. When he picked up the dynamite to throw it out the window, it went off. Suffolk County District Attorney Raymond Tierney said in the press release that the man, quote, felt searing pain and realized that his hand was gone following the explosion. He ran out of his home and saw Waddell fleeing the property on foot. The man was taken to the hospital where he had the rest of his hand and part of the same arm amputated. Further investigation of the incident revealed that Waddell, quote, had threatened the victim with dynamite several times for months. She was arrested the day after the explosion. Tierney said in the press release, quote, this sentence is a measure of justice for a victim who survived an act of unspeakable domestic violence in his home, his own home. Waddell had faced up to 25 years in prison for her crime. Woo! And that's a story about a man or woman in the news. We do that every weekday in the 3 o'clock hour. And boy, you shouldn't be so angry at your man. You throw a lit stick of dynamite on him. My goodness.
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0: Steven Wilson Jr. with Gary right here on KMIT. We're actually not going to slide into talking about TV shows and movies today. No, no, no, because we're going to talk something Dakota Wesleyan. We'll also mention a little somewhere else, though. But Dakota Wesleyan had the youth camp in Mitchell on the 27th and 28th this week, and it was a hit. And let's talk about it. It was said, quote, first session we had grades 3rd through 6th and had about 20 to 22 kids, Dakota Wesleyan head women's basketball coach Jason Christensen said. In this other session we had, I think, 12 to 15 kids. This was our K through 2nd. Christensen has been at the helm for over 15 years at DWU, their women's basketball program. They went all the way to the Fab Four this year. And he's no stranger to running these camps, doing them alongside his longtime associate head coach Celeste Beck. They had younger groups and older groups, 3rd through 6th, and K through 2nd graders. Camp was primarily being introduced to the game of basketball for the younger group, learning the basics since there's not a lot of camps for kids 2nd grade or earlier. Quote, there's not a lot of camps for K through 2nd grade, Christensen said. Quote, so we started a K through 2nd group, and I've just carried it on since I've been at Dakota Wesleyan. You can find this story and a look at the rest of the camps in store for the Mitchell Colonels and Dakota Wesleyan Tigers within that story, linking back to its original as well. 36th Annual Colonel Basketball Camp and DWU Youth Camp went down in Mitchell on the 27th and 28th. Find that online at MitchellNow.com. That's an update on your Dakota Wesleyan Tigers and your little local sports update. As we continue, weather on the way next. Still raining outside.
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0: Mitchell's only

Mitchell's Only Live and Local Color Radar weather here on KMIT. Last look at weather together for tonight. 40% chance of showers and thunderstorms, mainly after 10 p.m. Cloudy with lows around 62. Sounds out these winds around 15, gusts as high as 30. For Saturday, 40% chance of showers and thunderstorms, mainly between 1 and 4 p.m., mostly cloudy and breezy with highs near 80, with east-southeast winds up to 25, gusts as high as 35. Sunday, showers likely and possibly a thunderstorm before 10 a.m., then showers likely between 10 and 1, then a chance of showers and thunderstorms after 1. Mostly sunny and breezy, high near 82, southeast winds up to 20, gusts as high as 30. For weather information 24 hours a day, visit the Central Electric Weather page at KMIT.com, or you can check out MitchellNow.com. Right now in Mitchell, still got some rain going on out there. Temperatures at about 71 degrees, and winds at 12 mile an hour coming out of the south-southeast. Let's take a look at our weather radar here together, folks, and things are getting a little bit more bolsterous, kind of going through the Sioux Falls area as well, so it's a little bit... It's away from the Kimball, White Lake area in the Brule counties. Hasn't really touched there a lot of the day and is fading away from the Charles mix. But it's starting to come more into the bottom corner of South Dakota and come across Sioux Falls as well. So everybody in this bottom right, southeast South Dakota area getting some moderate rainfall through all the counties here of Bonham, Hutchinson, Douglas, Davison, Turner. I can't see this other one. Got to zoom in. McCook. Amongst others, all those, Sanborn, Kingsbury, all get the moderate rainfall, continuing to go northbound through the state here. If anything gets severe or cells begin to form, we'll get you covered here on KMIT. Let's get back to the music. Josh Ross, Ain't How You Look. Gold Nuggets around the corner after a couple songs, so don't turn that dial.

It's the KMIT Golden Nugget, brought to you by the Diamond Store on Mitchell's Main Street.

0: won't stop. This is a cover single, though. This version, Sylvia's version, by American country music's artist Sylvia, obviously, and released on June 29th of 1985 and was the second single from the album One Step Closer. Her song reached number 9 on the Billboard Hot Country Singles and Tracks charts. And also, she reached number 8 on the Canadian Country Tracks RPM charts. The song is about 2 minutes and 56 seconds in length, and it's your Golden Nugget brought to you by the Diamond Store. 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
1: Right now.

That is Sylvia with Crying Just a Little Bit right here on 105.9 KMIT. And that is our golden nugget for today, brought to you by the Diamond Store. This is a song and a 1983 hit single for originally the British singer Shakin' Stevens from his studio album The Bop.

0: right now.
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1: 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Day.

Gabby Barrett with I Hope right here on KMIT. Well, guys, I hope you have a good weekend, and there's going to be a decent bit of rain throughout the weekend probably, so make sure you're prepared for that, umbrellas and such out there that you don't get rained on. Maybe it'll be, you know, cool enough for some shorts yet and still, but be careful out there. Could be puddles of rain. Never know where you're going to go out there where there's more rain than you expect them to be. And especially be careful driving along the roads. But just enjoy your weekend regardless, whether it be inside or outside. And be aware that when Monday comes around, there's a planned water shutdown for Monday, approximately 7:30 a.m. to 6 p.m. So it's a big range of the day there in the following areas: on West 23rd Avenue and Pebble Beach Road, and on North Ullman, both

sides of the street to Indian Village Road, including Indian Village Road, residences and adjacent residences to those areas will be affected as well. Kip S. Cove and the cemetery are not included in the planned water shutdown. And again, this happens on Monday, June 1st at approximately 7:30 a.m. to 6. So be aware of that when Monday comes around. But hey, we'll catch you guys next time. You won't have any afternoons with Uncle Drew until June 8th. I got a morning show tomorrow and all next week through Saturday as well. So just be prepared for Mike in the Morning to be gone for a bit. He returns to his rightful spot on June 8th, and I return to mine that same day as well in the afternoons. But mornings with Uncle Drew for a while. Got to get used to that. It doesn't sound right. We'll see you guys later. I'll leave with Darius Rucker and Beers and Sunshine.

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3: From the Mitchell Now News Desk, I'm Morgan McCarthy. Well, a new bill includes more money for the Bridge Formula Program, which helps repair and replace highway bridges. But what about the county level? County Commissioner Eric Jennings says if the bill passes in its current form, the federal government would shoulder more of the cost, meaning counties would pay less.
4: The counties know best what needs to be repaired. And having some discretionary funding that we can put those dollars to good use, we are very effective and efficient at putting those dollars to use, we can get jobs done down at our level.
3: The bill is before the U.S. House Transportation and Infrastructure Committee, and if it passes, will advance to the full House. On the other side of Memorial Day, we're officially in summer travel season, marking the start of dangerous spike in road fatalities as well. June, July, and August are known as the 100 deadliest days. State troopers here say speeding, drunk driving, and distractions make up crashes this time of year, and teen drivers are especially at risk. They're urging everyone to buckle up, obey speed limits, and never drive impaired. And on that note, if you're traveling the state, the South Dakota Highway Patrol is conducting sobriety checkpoints in 17 counties next month. That's funded by the South Dakota Office of Highway Safety and conducted by Highway Patrol and local law enforcement. And those checkpoints will pop up throughout the state. And from behind the wheel to on foot, Mai Richards has completed a 450-mile run across our state. She hit the road March 1st, running anywhere between 18 and 22 miles a day over 25 days, and recently ended her journey on Memorial Day, raising more than $10,000 for organizations that support veterans in South Dakota. And that's the latest from the MitchellNow.com News Center. I need a little
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3: Good afternoon. I'm Jess on your Friday. For the rest of the afternoon, cloudy and 73. Some thunderstorms tonight, 64. Tomorrow, a mix of sun and clouds. We will get thunderstorms in the afternoon, a high of 76. And then Sunday, more clouds, more thunderstorms, and a high of 76. Right now, 71 at the KMIT studio. Get weather anytime at KMIT.com. 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

0: Chris Jansen with Me and a Beer on Real Country 105.9 KMIT. And coming up this weekend, it is Country Gold with Steve Harmon. Mark Colley going to be the VIP guest. He'll be hanging out, talking about playing Wiki Truth or Bull. And turns out Mark is not his actual first name. Find out what it is. Also, he talks about starring with Billy Bob Thornton on Landman. So check out Mark Colley as the guest this weekend with Country Gold with Steve Harmon right here on KMIT.
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0: Country 105.9 KMIT with George Burge, Luke Bryan on that one. Ride, ride, ride. Speaking of Luke, he has got a brand new album coming out. It's going to be called Signs, and you can expect that on September 18th. Coming up next, we've got more great country as we head into our weekend with some Leanne Rimes up next.
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0: 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When he cracked down on illegal alien criminals, I sent our Highway Patrol and the National Guard to help. The first bill I signed, we banned sanctuary cities in South Dakota. While President Trump was cutting your taxes in Washington, we delivered the largest property tax cut in South Dakota history, keeping our taxes the second lowest in the nation. I signed the South Dakota Save Act. I am proudly pro-life. Stopped abortion pills from being shipped into our state, and I'm the only candidate endorsed by the NRA. For me, it's about doing the job, not just talking about it. I'm Governor Larry Roden. I'd be honored to keep building a South Dakota that's strong, safe, free, and built to last.
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2: From the Mitchell Now News Desk, I'm Morgan McCarthy. Well, families, if you're getting the itch for summer vacation activities, you have to wait a little bit longer for that new playground at Gaynor Park. It will officially open, but not quite yet. The Mitchell Parks and Rec Department says installation of the new playground equipment is continuing and crews are expecting to stretch it into next week. If the kiddos have been asking, the old playground equipment was removed earlier this month and they've since installed a new softer safety surface designed to help reduce injuries. And let the little ones know it won't be long before they'll have some upgraded slides, monkey bars, climbing features, new shade canopies in there as well. City officials are just asking you to stay out of the fenced construction area until the project is complete, and we'll let you know when that's open for fun. More details at MitchellNow.com. On the political stage, legislative candidates are issuing a cease and desist order over a campaign mailer, maybe one that you got in your mailbox. Candidates said postcards sent by Dakota First Action took them off guard because it aligns them with candidate Toby Doden, even though they endorsed a different candidate for governor. There are 15 candidates who have filed a cease and desist order against the Political Action Committee. Doden sent a statement to Dakota News Now saying he doesn't have an affiliation with the PAC and was unaware of their endorsement. The 15 candidates are calling the postcards, quote, dirty tactics and political grifting. And if you have friends or

Relatives in Brookings look for them on the side of a semi. We'll explain. A longtime Brookings Hy-Vee employee is having his picture featured on a semi-trailer. It's the produce manager, Darren Schleichner, whose head will be displayed right on the trailer as part of the prize for winning the 2025 Legendary Customer Service Award, the highest award an employee can receive at Hy-Vee. And that's the latest from the MitchellNow.com News Center. If new-

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2: Doyle Estabrook, age 89, passed away on Sunday, May 24th, 2026, at Westcota Manor in Wessonin Springs. Funeral services are pending for next week. Arrangements with the Bittner Funeral Chapel. Stephen Whitney, age 75, of Mitchell, passed away on Wednesday, May 27th, 2026, in Mitchell. Arrangements are pending under the direction of the Bittner Funeral Chapel. Sharon Ulmer, age 74, of Mitchell, passed away on Tuesday, May 5th, 2026, at Avera McKinnon Hospital in Sioux Falls. A casual open house luncheon in Sharon's honor will be held in the Fellowship Hall of the Harvest Community Church of the Nazarene in Mitchell from 11 until 1 p.m. on Saturday, June 6. RSVPs being sent to 719-331-9107 to help in preparations. A small graveside gathering will be held later in the afternoon at Hope Lutheran Cemetery in Delmont. Arrangements made by the Will Funeral Chapel. Rosemary Kaiser Bamer passed away on May 20th, 2026 at Mesa Valley Estates in Mesquite, Nevada at the age of 90. The celebration of Rosemary's life will be held in Alexandria, South Dakota at St. Mary's Church. Visitation will be held on Sunday, May 31st from 5 until 7 p.m., followed by a rosary at 7 p.m. Mass of Christian burial will be held on Monday, June 1st at 10:30 a.m., and interment will follow at St. Mary's Cemetery. A luncheon will follow in the church hall. Arrangements by the Will Funeral Chapel. Peggy Ann Larson, age 69, of Mitchell, passed away on May 23, 2026. Memorial services will be held at a later date. Arrangements by the Will Funeral Chapel. Roger Yicht, age 82, of Bridgewater, passed away on Sunday, May 24, 2026, at Dotary Hospice House in Sioux Falls. Visitation will be Friday, May 29th, from 5 till 7 p.m. at the Bittner Funeral Chapel with a 6:30 p.m. prayer service. Bonita Bonnie Hsu, age 75, of Mitchell, passed away on Saturday, January 24th, 2026, surrounded by family at Sanford USD Medical Center in Sioux Falls. Military Honor Memorial Service will be held at 11:30 a.m. Saturday, May 30th, at the Servicemen's Memorial Cemetery Outdoor Shelter in Mitchell, with luncheon to follow at the Bittner Funeral Chapel. Roy Teedy, age 92, of Wheat Ridge, Colorado, passed away Monday, March 16th, 2026, in Wheat Ridge, Colorado. Funeral services will be at 10:30 a.m. Saturday, May 30th, at First United Methodist Church in Mitchell. Burial will be at Graceland Cemetery in Mitchell. Arrangements by the Bittner Funeral Chapel. Nikki Ryland, age 36, of Sioux Falls, formerly of Mitchell, passed away Thursday, May 21st, at Sanford USD Medical Center in Sioux Falls. Arrangements are pending under the direction of the Bittner Funeral Chapel.
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0: Pittsburgh outfielder Brian Reynolds said. Owners said they would discuss with the union both a phase-in schedule that would give teams like the Dodgers time to comply with the cap and an escrow system as part of a proposed 7-year deal. In an escrow system, a portion of a player's salary is withheld to ensure the agreed-to revenue split when final figures are accounted for. You can check out the full story online at apnews.com. In the WNBA, a joint Portland WNBA and NWSL, that's National Women's Soccer League Training Center, is set to open this August. The ribbon-cutting ceremony to formally open the joint training facility shared by the WNBA's Portland Fire and the National Women's Soccer League's Portland Thorns is set for August 22nd. It is the nation's first performance center shared by a pair of professional women's teams in different sports. The $150 million campus sits on a repurposed facility formerly owned by Nike on 12 acres west of Portland. Both the Fire and the Thorns are owned and operated by Raj Sports, led by Lisa Bethal Mirage and Alex Bethal. The opening of the Kaiser Permanente Performance Center will be part of a celebration of women's sports dubbed Epicenter Week, presented by Raj Sports and Nike, to run August 19th through the 23rd. Included in the program will be the second Women's Global Sports Summit held at Nike's Beaverton headquarters on August 20th. Last year's summit included panels with South Carolina coach Dawn Staley and New York City Marathon winner Shalane Flanagan and other executives and leaders in women's sports. The Thorns currently train and play their matches at downtown Portland's Providence Park. The expansion Fire currently practice at Portland State University. Amenities to the new performance center include locker rooms and lounges for both teams, two soccer fields and an additional outdoor training area, a gym that will include two basketball courts, strength training, conditioning and rehab areas, film theaters, a dining room, and team offices. For that full story, you can also visit online at apnews.com. And that's your update on sports from the MitchellNow.com Sports Desk. I'm Drew Ivory. Sports has been brought to you by Blarney's Sports Bar and Grill.
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Morgan Wallen with Don't We on Mitchell's most listened to radio station, Real Country 105.9 KMIT. I'm Jess, and I know it gets really busy during election season. 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

0: pounds.
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Jeff. Looks like it's going to be a little bit of a wet weekend. Cloudy for the rest of the day, around 71. Thunderstorms tonight, 64. Tomorrow, we'll have a mix of sun and clouds with thunderstorms in the afternoon, 76. And then Sunday, thunderstorms, going to be cloudy and 76 for the high. Right now, 71, the KMIT studio. 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

0: Taylor, PC.
1: Carl Watson was young, energetic, and had a good scientific mind. He started a small shop to make custom-designed circuit boards for computer manufacturers, and it turned out to be very successful. So successful that Carl incorporated and sold 49% of the stock to finance a bigger shop with better equipment. Carl became president and general manager of the Watson Corporation. One day a doctor that Carl knew came to his office. "Carl, we're trying to get funds for a new hospital in this area. The existing hospitals are overcrowded. Can I put your company down for $25,000? Carl, whose mind was really on the production report he was reading, said, Oh, sure, Jack, sure. Then he signed the corporation name to the pledge card his friend handed to him. A few weeks later, the hospital committee sent Carl a request for $25,000. Only then did Carl realize what he had done. He also realized that he hadn't consulted with his board of directors or stockholders about the donation. So he wrote the committee that because of his error and misunderstanding, his company would not be able to pay that amount. To Carl's surprise, the hospital committee filed suit against his corporation. The committee's attorney told the court, "Carl pledged his money to make a major contribution to a worthwhile community project. Other people have been influenced to make pledges on the strength of Carl's pledge. If it gets out that he's backed out of his pledge, others might back out also, and the entire project could fail. The Watson Corporation should be compelled to pay the $25,000. Carl's attorney argued, "As corporate president, Carl does not have unlimited powers. He doesn't own the whole company. Here, Carl went outside his authority by pledging a large amount that his stockholders would not have authorized. The pledge has no legal standing because Carl, as president, had no right to sign it. This suit should be dismissed." What did the court decide about the president's pledge? We'll return with the court's decision in a moment.
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0: Ella Langley with Be Her on Real Country 105.9 KMIT. I'm Jess, and the Pelly City Baseball Association has announced their upcoming Pop Drive fundraiser. 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
3: In primary, credentials matter, and Governor Larry Roden has them. Larry Roden is the only candidate in this race endorsed.

0: by the NRA, the only one. He signed the largest property tax cut in South Dakota history, stood with President Trump on the border every time, signed the South Dakota Save Act for election integrity, placed a five-year ban on fake meat, and kept South Dakota the second lowest tax state in the country. He's pro-life, pro-Second Amendment, pro-South Dakota. And Dusty Johnson. Johnson's spending millions on misleading attacks to hide his own record. Johnson voted with Nancy Pelosi and AOC to create the January 6th Commission. He voted with Pelosi against President Trump's emergency border declaration. And Johnson voted against his party to protect Liz Cheney. Even Conservative Review gave Dusty Johnson a D rating. Reject fake conservatives. Choose a proven leader, a true conservative. The NRA's choice, South Dakota's governor, Larry Rodin. Paid for by Rodin for Governor.
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0: Megan Maroney with Beautiful Things on Real Country 105.9 KMIT. I'm Jess, and if you're thinking about a movie this weekend, there is a fun new family one out. Nate Bargatze, the big comedian, he is headed to the big screen for his first ever starring movie role. It's called The Breadwinner. It stars him as a dad who suddenly finds himself running the household after his wife, played by Mandy Moore, lands a big business opportunity from Shark Tank. Already it sounds fun. It's out today if you want to check that out. Coming up, we've got more great country for you, including Billy Zimmerman and some Miranda Lambert on the way, too.
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And Jess, got some country music history for you for today, May 29th.

on this day in 1991, Garth Brooks was at number one with his third album, Ropin' the Wind. This day in 2001, Brad Paisley released his second album, Part Two. Title for his second album, as well as the songs on it, were inspired by the movie Father of the Bride Part 2, and of course, wife Kimberly Williams Paisley. This day in 2009, Chris Young was number one with The Man I Wanna Be. And this day in 2018, Jason Aldean topped the charts with his eighth album, Rear View Town.

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1: This year marks 250 years of independence. 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
1: Hey, it's Jess. Going to be cloudy the rest of the day, around 70. For tonight, some thunderstorms, 64. Mix of sun and clouds Saturday with some thunderstorms and 76 for the high. And then Sunday is going to be cloudy with thunderstorms and a high of 76. Right now, 70 at the KMIT studio. 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

Country 105.9 KMIT. Carly Pierce teaming up with Riley Green. If I don't leave, I'm going to stay. And Riley going to be the special host next week on Backstage Country. Tonight, you get one more night with Jordan Davis. That's starting next. Have a great weekend. Be safe. I'm John.

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